0: That really does set the tone for the show this week. Italo Classics is the focus. That was a crack at that by Capella with superb vocals from Lolita Holloway called Take Me Away. This next track can fall under the radar when it comes to Italian classics. I first heard it on Warehouse Raves back in 1991. It's BDJ and Warriors, which is effectively FPI Project under a different alias. It's a belter, this. On Indoman Radio, your city, your sound.
1: Welcome.

absolute belter that. FBI Project and Everybody All Over the World. Continuing with the Italian classics theme, you can't go too long without mentioning Black Box. Probably the most successful Italian project to hit the charts. Most notably Ride On Time, the biggest selling single in the UK in 1989. While this track is Strike It Up with the very talented Martha Wash on vocals. Keep it locked in the Man Radio.

If you just tuned in, you're listening to Bass Beats and Melody with me, Phil Scope, on Indoman Radio. Those very talented producers from Italy are in the spotlight this week. This one takes me right back. One of the first tunes I purchased on vinyl in 1990. It's Double D and Found Love. Top, top tune, this.

are on a roll with these huge Italian classics. To be honest with you, an hour is not long enough to cover all the big artists that I've emulated from the Italian shores, but I'm going to cover as many as I can. Lee Marrow up now with Do You Want Me? Very catchy this.

cracker that. Lee Maddow sampling the 80s track called Dirty Love by Andrea Martin. They really love a good sample, the Italians. Well, now we're ready for some Italian house royalty. This is up there with the biggest house tunes of all time. The piano has been sampled that many times that I've actually lost count. It's Asher and JJ Tribute. And if you've ever wondered what JJ stands for, it's Janis Joplin. Don't you dare change that dial. Inderman Radio.

on point. We are going to take you into a short break after this, where we continue the Italo theme. Taking us into the break is DJ H, which is DJ Herbie, featuring Steffi, and a track is called I Like It.

Jack Hellier here, the guy that you can hear Monday to Friday between the hours of 1 and 4. And I've been given the opportunity to speak to you right now about my show, which you can catch between the hours of 1 and 4 o'clock. So if you're free or busy between the hours of 1 and 4 o'clock, you can listen to my show Monday to Friday between 1 and 4 o'clock.

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And you're listening to Bass Beats and Melody with me, Full Scope. Now, as we usually do in the second part of the show, we're going to increase the tempo. Now, as far as Italian producer legends go, Mauro Pacotto is at the pinnacle. We are mostly going to concentrate on his workings for the next half an hour or so. RAF is the first up from Mauro, which actually stands for Royal Air Force.

I'm Phil Scope and this is Bass Beats and Melody on In Demand Radio. Italo Classics is the theme this week, focusing on them gifted producers from the boot, the Italian peninsula. You just heard RAF, which is one of Mauro Pocotto's projects. Well, Mauro has teamed up with a number of hugely talented producers on this next project, including the previously mentioned Gianfranco Bortolotti. This is Sharada House Gang, and the tune is called Dancing Through the Night. Yeah, for all you cab drivers tuned in, I used to think she sang Taxi Through the Night. See what you think.

I've been concentrating on Italian producers for bass beats and melody this week. You just heard two Sharada House gang tracks back to back, Dancing Through the Night and Let the River Move You, two absolute belters. Well, we've covered mostly house so far, but now we're going to take it into the Italian trance era. We are continuing with the Mauro Peccato Productions. Well, Mauro changed the trance landscape with this next one. It's called Lizard. Some power in this. Only on Indoman Radio.

This is In Demand Radio, non-stop old school on this show, which is bass beats and melody. Italo house classics and now trance is the topic. You just heard the Pound and Lizard track by Mauro Picotto. Well, when you think of trance tracks, this next track always features in the discussion. It's Mauro Picotto again with a number of Italian producers called CRW. This is called I Feel Love, and it featured heavily in the popular Kevin and Perry film, Don't You?

pleasure. Well, we flew through the show this week with the Italo classics as the theme. This next track was a bit novel at the time. I mean, who would have thought fax and phone noises would have piqued people's enthusiasm? But Mario Pugh pulled it off to great effect. This is called Communication on In Demand Radio.

Sadly, we're at the last track of the Italian Classics show on Bass Beats and Melody this week. You just heard Mario Pugh with the ingenious Communication. We have toughened things up for this last track. It's Mario Boccato and Riccardo Fedi's project called Megamind, and the track is called Torb. It's got great energy with some cracking acid thrown in for good measure. We have the brilliant Armin van Buuren up next. You've been listening to me, Phil Scope, on Indoman Radio. Catch you all again next time with Bass Beats and Melody.

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0: business as usual, the latest in trance and progressive. New tracks from Richard Durant, Tiesto, Key 4050, and my version of Tokame with Pete Tong. But first, I want to tell you something special, because this is actually a celebration episode. Last Monday, June 1st, was the exact date that I started the very first broadcast in 2001 of this radio show. Exactly 25 years later, almost at the same spot where I did the first episode of A State of Trance, I did a little free party in the loft in Amsterdam. And as a little musical gift to all of you, we're broadcasting 3 hours today. So after this regular show hour, we're going to go live to the loft in Amsterdam to see my set where we celebrated last Monday. Can't wait for that. Are you excited, guys?
1: Yeah!
0: But first, we start things with Agents of Time and Force. This is Oblivion. Put your hands up!

0: 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Intermag
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0: UK. He's a legend, right?
1: Yeah, BBC One legend.
0: He approached me about a year ago, and he had an idea to do a new version of Toka's Miracle with on vocals Poppy Bascom, but also including the orchestra that he has with Jules Buckley.
1: Yeah.
0: So, and he gave me completely absolute freedom to make a version that would really fit my sets, and this is coming out.
1: It really works.
0: Not even on Armada, on Ministry of Sound. So it's a little side
1: step. And working with P-Tong, that's something you didn't expect, I guess.
0: No, and actually had a meeting with him, a really long chat, super nice guy, and incredible to work with him. And that track is going to come out in a couple of weeks.
1: Okay.
0: Welcome, ladies and gentlemen. You're tuned in to a special episode, episode 1280 of A State of Trance. How are we feeling, Amsterdam? Yeah. It's a special episode this week, an XXL episode. We haven't had one in a while, but we have a very good reason for it. Last Monday was the exact birthday of this radio show, 25 years on the air. We celebrated that earlier this year, of course, in Rotterdam. We'll be going to Vietnam, Hong Kong, and we just announced London. Can't wait for that in November. Also, we've got something big coming up for the mega event in Poland as well. Ruben, you have the lineup for Hong Kong,
1: Of course, we're going there next week. Armin's going to be there, of course, obviously. Face-to-face with Kiki, Billy Gillies, Lauren Van Am, Lawton, Marlo, and myself, Ruben Ronne. And the day after, another amazing show, Cosmic Gate, Fairy Course presents Guriella, and he has a new show, so it's going to be very spectacular. Nifra, myself, Ruben Ronne, and Armin, face-to-face as well with Kiki.
0: Yes. Yeah. And then Poland, face-to-face with Mr. John Summit. Can't wait for that.
1: How are the preparations going?
0: Yeah, really good. We haven't practiced yet.
1: Ah, amazing.
0: I did practice with Kiki, however, and that was a lot of fun. So we are ready for you, Hong Kong and Vietnam. And I'll be rehearsing with John Summit pretty soon as well. It's going to be something. Yep. All info and tickets, as always, at thestateoftrance.com. In just a bit, I have the new Key 4050 for you. And as said before, our number two and number three this week is a very special broadcast of the free party that I threw last Monday to celebrate 25 years of this radio. Who was there last Monday? Let me see some hands up. You were there? Yeah, it was quite a spectacular party, and we have some really incredible footage of that as well. And of course, some classics if you like it.
1: Yep.
0: One of the guys that was there, because I invited a lot of my colleague producers as well. I saw Leon Bollier was there. Mark Sixma was there.
1: W&W
0: were there. Lily Palmer was there.
1: Lisa Salome was there. Alan Watts.
0: Ram was there. Alan was Watts. There. Yeah. And I saw also Richard Durant. He was hanging out. And he gave me his new track, which I think is absolutely spectacular. And I don't think a lot of people have heard this yet. So I'm going to make this tune of the week because I think this is a contender for the top 50 of the year, ladies and gentlemen. What a beautiful track he's created.

0: Hey, Ruben, is it me or is this kind of a warning sign for the top 50 of the year already?
1: I think there's two big contenders in this episode already.
0: I think this one and the one we played you earlier with Richard Durant. So many great tracks this year already.
1: It'll be a close call, this one already.
0: Brian Carney and John O'Callaghan did it again. Massive follow-up to I Love You coming out this summer. You first heard it here on A State of Trance. They teamed up once again with Bo Bruce for Empty Space. Also played you the return of Nitrous Oxide on the State of Trance label, Noir and Skyfall with Edu Bravo, Origin and Destination. Let's have a quick look at all the lovely emails that came in. Ruben.
1: A happy 33rd birthday to Mateusz from Poland from your wife Justyna.
0: And shout out to Natalia from Nottingham from your dear friends Kasia, Chris and Tabby.
1: Congratulations to Mark Sendich and Elizabeth for your 19th wedding anniversary.
0: Happy 19th wedding anniversary also to Elizabeth and Mark from Virginia.
1: And Jackie Lopez from Maryland, US wants to congratulate her boyfriend Ricardo for buying their first house.
0: And together with Lucas from the UK, we wish Magdalena from Krosno, Poland an amazing 36th birthday.
2: And finally, Ronnie House from Belgium wants to send a shout out to his friend Somak, who's visiting us today in the studio.
0: Somak, hi. There he is. Hey.
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0: 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In just a bit, we'll be heading to the Loft in Amsterdam for a two-hour set with loads of classic to celebrate 25 years of this radio show. Yes, it's an extra, extra long episode of A State of Trance this week. Of course, also standing by, service for dreamers. But first, we continue with the uplifting sound. Recovering from his recent brain tumor surgery, we send him all the best. Back on the road, this is Daxon, Shining Bright.

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0: Track I've already been playing in my sets for a while. New version of the classic by Oxia, Domino, remixed by Space 92. Also, Sean Tyus, Lift, got a whole new makeover, this time by the Trans Moms. And I played you the new Daxon, Shining Bright. This is a State of Trance. Stay tuned for the very special two-hour live set that I did last Monday to celebrate 25 years of this radio show. June 1st was the actual date in 2001. I did episode 1. Never knew that when I drove down to that little studio,
1: I really pictured picture yourself on a bicycle with a big record bag. Like, hey,
0: it was all vinyl back then. Yeah, it was all vinyl back then. Crazy.
1: And here we are.
0: All right, but first, before we go there, let's head to Service for Dreamers.
2: This music can

0: Service for Dreamers.
1: And we feel blessed that so many of you send in your requests. Please keep sending them, and we may see you in the studio to request your favorite trance track and the memory that comes along with it. This week we're talking about a Dimension track from Spain. He did a track called Adagio in G minor, was released back in the day on Cold Harbor Recordings, and it was requested by Roberto and Danilo De Santis from Italy. Hello, welcome.
2: Hello, Armi. Thank you.
1: Are you Roberto or Danilo?
2: It's me. Roberto is me.
1: Yeah, Roberto is Danilo. Okay.
2: He's my brother.
1: All right. So tell us, why is this track so important? Why do we have to play it again on the show?
2: Yeah, Armin, thanks you for inviting us today at the studio with these beautiful people. The story is started 5 years ago when I was preparing my marriage. It was a dark period during COVID. I was isolated at home. So
1: wow.
2: I told myself, what I need to do? Okay, let's prepare a wedding. So what I want to do is design my marriage with a good music. So I choose Adagio in J minor for my wedding theme.
1: Wow.
2: Yeah.
1: But were you able to do a wedding in COVID? Was that possible?
2: Yeah. To be honest, the date should have been today, 2 June 2021.
1: Okay.
2: But then I need to move it to the end of July.
1: Okay.
2: So we did it. And I shoot Adagio in G minor just like a symbol of hope.
1: Wow.
2: But then... the magic happened. 2 years later, we were at Ibiza, at Ushuaia, during one of your sets. And you played this song, and me and my wife, we stayed speechless.
1: Where's your wife now?
2: Yeah, she's at home.
1: She's
2: because
1: home.
2: She needs to work.
1: Oh, okay, okay.
2: Unfortunately. Okay. I'm here to party.
1: Okay. Well, we thank you so much for your request. I'm going to play it especially for you and your wife, of course.
2: Thank you, Armin.
1: Dimension,
2: you.
1: Adagio in G minor. Make some noise for Roberto.

0: Sovereign.com. All right, ladies and gentlemen, are you ready for something special? We go back to last Monday where we celebrated 25 years of this radio show with a free party for all my fans in the Loft in Amsterdam, XXL. So stay tuned for two more hours of A State of Trance this week. Turn it up.
1: Stay tuned. We'll be right back with more A State of Trance.
2: Goedenavond Amsterdam. Good evening Amsterdam, how are we feeling? Exactly 25 years ago, I drove to Amsterdam to almost this exact spot to host the very first episode of A State of Trance. And you can actually see the building. It's right there, on the Ronneweg. And here we are. A State of Trance was never about broadcasting music. It was thanks to the internet, first ICQ and later the Rmind chat group, then Twitter, trance.nu, TranceAddict, and now Discord, that you guys talk back to me. Your feedback is what shaped this radio show. And A State of Trance is not just my radio show. It's a show for the fans, and in many ways, by the fans. And to be honest, I always felt very much at home in the trance scene. Trance music reaches deep into the soul if you're open to it. It cuts through you like a knife, and I'm sure you guys know the feeling. Goosebumps. Have you ever had that? The love I feel on a trance dance floor is unlike anything else. People connect through the music, through the emotions, through the euphoria. There's something incredibly powerful about celebrating trance music together. And I've witnessed so many amazing moments on dance floors all around the world. If heaven exists on earth, it's probably this dance floor tonight. Now there's a very, very long list of people I need to thank, and a lot of them are in this building tonight, and it really means a lot to me. You know who you are. This show would have never existed without so many incredible people behind it. First of all, the man whose shoulders I've been able to lean on for so many years, Ruben Durant. And of course, the entire State of Trance team that helps me to make the show every single week. And probably many, many, many more people who names to be deserve to be mentioned. But I think it's time to start dancing. Right? But before we do, I want to pay a very special tribute to all the producers, ghost producers, DJs, and record labels who send us the music every single week. If your music was ever played on my radio show, you are part of this history. I'm just the guy in the middle, passing on this incredible music that you create. And I'm incredibly grateful for your hard work. Amsterdam, are you ready to dance?
3: All right, all right. In Rotterdam, I didn't prepare anything. Today, I didn't prepare anything, but I just wanted to say, Armin, thank you so much for everything that you did, that you're gonna do, what you're doing right now. Thank you so, so much. And who would have thought 25 years ago, over there somewhere in a small studio, that you would be still here today. So thank you everyone here as well, and everybody, like Armin said, the producers, the fans, and the team that's behind it. It's a really big team, guys, so thank you so much. Yeah.
2: All right.
3: Once again, should we sing like happy birthday or something for Armin? Or? He doesn't like it, so let's do it.
4: Day two!

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but she's like no other. 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

good. Jelly roll, and I'm good. It's Simo with you here on the Becky Fuller. It's always Say It With. It's a Monday morning. Oh, where did the weekend go? What did somebody do to the weekend? I feel like it was about 2 minutes ago that I was here on Friday morning with Lee. And then obviously shows over the weekend. St. Helens Pride. Had a lovely little awards ceremony, oh me, oh my, on Friday afternoon for Huntington's disease, which is always just an incredible amount of people. And then all of a sudden, I'm back here again. Where's my weekend? What have I done? Have I had any sleep? No. However, how are you rating yourself? Are you coming in at a big, strong 8.5 like me? Gonna steam in at an 8.5. That's what I'm gonna do. Are you coming in the same? Have you been in the gym? Have you been for a power walk? What have you been up to this morning? Get in touch. Let me know how you're rating yourself. And me and Cocky will give you a big mention.

How fab does that sound? I still really like the sound of that. It's great. I love Miles Smith. All his tunes are like super happy, aren't they? It's Simo with you here on the Brekkie Butler. It's all with Say It With. And I tell you what, as well as having amazing sponsors like Say It With, we're also dead proud to partner the likes of the M&S Bank Arena. We're like media partner for them. And they have got so many shows coming up. I think it's the 19th that I'm dead excited about. It's going to be Peter Kay. Peter Kay, the final time he's going to be there, 19th of June. And this Saturday, I think there might still be tickets left, the 13th, this Saturday, Barry Manilow. You can go along and sing, you know I can't smile without you. Loads of different things going on. Comic-Con as well. That's good. Honestly, it's absolutely unbelievable the amount of gigs they have there. And of course, don't forget as well, we've got our Christmas parties on the 11th and 12th of December. Check it out, M&S Bank Arena, and you will have an absolute ball.

Still gives me goosebumps. Goose pimples. That was a mixture between goosebumps and goose pimples, wasn't it? It really does. Listen to the crowd in the background as well. Christian Davis and the Reminisce Classical Orchestra from last year, from Reminisce Classical, of course, at Retrospective. Going to be back again Friday, the 11th of September. You haven't got your tickets yet. RetrospectiveFestival.com. Make sure you get them because it's an amazing lineup. And joining the Reminisce Classical is going to be Christine Blonde and also Rosala. That's going to be incredible. It is time now for something else incredible, which is the Simo Stat. And do you know what? We always like to have a little bit of a giggle with things. Now, 63%.

0: 20% of Americans say they regularly do what? Now, I know that's a little bit of a random one. So what I'm going to say is it's something to do with something they do within their home and the grounds of their home. And I find this absolutely, like, stunning. I really do. I wouldn't dream of doing this, right? 63% of Americans say they regularly do this. All I'm going to say is it's in and around the home. What do you think it could be? Let me know.
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Lost Frequencies and Callum Scott, where are you now? Oh God, that sounds like they're about to kick off there. Hey, where are you now? You're supposed to be home an hour ago. What are you doing? It's Simo with you on the Brekkie Butler. It is All With, Say It With. And I've got my Simo stat for you, which is 63% of Americans say they do this regularly in and around the home. Some great answers. Actually, to be fair, I would say probably Tess is the nearest because she says, is it cook naked? No, it's not that, but it is something involved naked. Now, I wouldn't dream of doing this. Apparently, 63% of Americans say they regularly garden naked. Naked gardening! Oh my God, honestly, literally, can you imagine if like the neighbour goes outside and you're there like pulling your weeds up with your bits and bobs hanging out? Not for me, I'm afraid. Oh, good grief. Wandering around, hose pipes galore. Right, I don't think so. Very, I don't even know that's legal, is it? Yeah, 63% of Americans think it's okay to garden naked. Thank God I don't live in America.

0: Still over the air on the Becky Follow It's Always Safe Within. It's time for the Battle of the Decades. Now, this is a point where you get to choose a massive tune from your favourite decade. Now, it was Jenny that got in touch on Friday, Jenny actually, and she said she put this in for a guilty pleasure. And me and Lee were a bit like, whoa, whoa, whoa, that don't fall in a guilty pleasure, my girl. What this falls in is a massive tune from your favourite decade. So we've swapped it over and we've carried it over to the Battle of the Decades this morning. And it's all with in-demand events. If you are looking to book an event, like say you've just got engaged or you've got a big birthday coming up this year and you really fancy the idea of a big party, but the rest of you is thinking, oh, I can't be bothered. I don't want to be doing all that because I don't want to be like, you know, I don't want to be turning around and thinking to myself, I've got to book DJs, I've got to book dance floors, I've got to do this, I've got to get letters, I've got to... Don't worry. Just get your date sorted and get in touch with us. info@indemand.events. That's info@indemand.events. Get in touch with them. They'll do all that. Or you can give them a little follow. Have a look at them, InDemand Events on Instagram, and drop them a little DM and you will be absolutely amazed at the amount of things they can organise. And also, if you book it, any event, it doesn't matter how big or small, if you book your event in June, you are going to get yourself a free sweet cart and 10 jars as well. How good's that? That's all right, isn't it? Drop them a little message now. And Jen, here we go. You've waited patiently since Friday. Let's throw on your Battle of the Decades.
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0: Hockey's on the way after 7 o'clock this morning. He's rolled out of bed and he's on the way. Got another round at Cocky's Clips. Also got our day number 16, Giz a Clue Kid. We got an extra clue off Mini Raver Florence on Friday. And of course, Cocky's going to be getting his morning glory out.
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2: This is
1: the Brekkie Butler.
2: Are you ready?
3: You're right there.
4: Hello, morning.
3: You're alright.
4: How are you?
3: I'm alright. You?
4: I'm alright. You know.
3: Just having a lovely little chat, mate. Weren't we? Gabbing
4: our little heads off while the music's playing.
3: I nearly rang. You thought you weren't coming in because I never saw your car. And I got all panicky.
4: I left it outside today. You're doing Reminisce Rewind this morning.
3: I know, I'm quite excited.
4: I've got to shoot off for an appointment, so I've left the car outside. I don't get stuck in the car park.
3: I do like doing the Reminisce Rewind. It's one of my favourite things.
4: I know. It's like your new favourite thing.
3: I love it. It's great.
4: Hey, what was your weekend?
3: It was good.
4: Oh, wait.
3: Go on.
4: How many charity galas did you do this weekend?
3: Two. I actually had to take the afternoon off on Friday to do one, which was lovely, you know. It was for Huntington's disease. That was Oh My in town. And then we did the St. Helens Pride one, which obviously helped a load of charities on Saturday. And then worked yesterday as well. So, yeah, another great weekend. No, it was good, actually. Had a really nice weekend. Lovely
4: full
3: charity.
4: Full on weekend.
3: Full on charity
4: of working.
3: Do. Yes, as every weekend. But you had your bottomless beats, didn't you?
4: I've had a manic weekend.
3: Yeah.
4: Like, I feel destroyed this morning. You know, when you feel like you haven't had a chance to catch
3: your
4: breath.
3: Don't really look like you're awake yet.
4: I don't feel like I'm awake, to be honest with you. I did, what did I do? So, Saturday, I had a kids' footy tournament that was in Warrington at 8 o'clock Saturday morning.
3: Yourself.
4: Honest to God. So, I had to be there for 8 o'clock to register with the teams and stuff like that for 8 o'clock Saturday morning. Then I had to leg it back. I had Bottomless Beach for 2 o'clock in the Hilton.
3: Yeah.
4: So, I was there till 6. And I had to sort some of the gear up and stuff like that. Then I had to leg it round to the state. Then I was doing the state afterwards for Lee.
3: Oh,
4: so
3: God.
4: We all ran round to the state afterwards. We got back to the house about quarter past nine. Then I had to drive to Nottingham.
3: Oh.
4: With our Bobby. He was in the national football finals in Nottingham all day Sunday.
3: Oh.
4: Which we had to be there for 8 o'clock Sunday morning.
3: Oh.
4: So I was like, I ain't getting up at 5 o'clock and driving down to Nottingham in the morning, and then he'd have been done in. So I was like, well, we'll drive down late and at least then
3: stay
4: we can
3: over.
4: Get to bed.
3: God,
4: and you can get 6 or 7 hours kick or 6 or 7. See what I did there?
3: Six, seven.
4: You get like 6 or 7 hours kip there. And then played the footy tournament all day. Then he had to come back. Then he had to go to a presentation in Chester on Ray for his other footy thing. So I ended up getting back in the house about 8:30, 9 o'clock last night.
3: Oh,
4: and I was like, sat down
3: and
4: just went, oh my God, I'm ruined. I'm so tired.
3: Oh,
4: I had to pull on the motorway yesterday afternoon.
3: No.
4: I'm not joking. Driving back yesterday afternoon to get back to Chester, so like 5 o'clock or something like that. I'm gonna have to pull in the services here. I literally pulled in the services to get a 10-minute power nap because I'm like,
3: really?
4: I'm gonna fall asleep here. Yeah.
3: And don't forget George hasn't he won Players Player or something. George,
4: my other lad got his awards due on Saturday for his end of the season, got Players Player awards, and then went and played for his other team on Sunday and scored 8 goals.
3: Oh, like, he's awesome.
4: Yeah, and like I wasn't there for any of it because I was working on a Saturday, so I missed his presentation, and I was away in Nottingham with the other one on Sunday, so I missed both.
3: And I saw Sean getting ready in the car. Should see my car. My car is a constant wardrobe.
4: Yeah,
3: that's
4: that was
3: all
4: it.
3: I do. Get changed.
4: She's a dance on Saturday. She's a dancer, Maisie, trying to do her hair and makeup while Maisie's in dance class. Like, it was. Do you know what? It's brilliant. It's
3: it's busted
4: the kids and all that are doing so much. I'm bottomless beach at the Hilton. I'll tell you more about later.
3: It looks so good.
4: Really was. It was a brilliant day. Really looking forward to doing a few more of them because it was really good.
3: You need
4: good.
3: To book it on a day. I'm not working.
4: It was so good, and it's the most stunning venue. Like, absolutely.
3: It's the old playground, but it's all pink and everything,
4: it's
3: isn't
4: gorgeous.
3: It?
4: Gorgeous. It really was. It was a brilliant day. If you came to Bottomless Beach on a beach, Bottomless Beach.
3: Have that coffee.
4: Bottomless Beach on Saturday. It was brilliant. Thank you to everyone. And the state was brilliant as well for Butler's gig. That was really good. So it was all in all, it was a manic but a brilliant weekend.
3: Oh, God.
4: It's the Brekkie Butler on End Demand from Monday morning with Cocky and Simmer. We've got loads coming your way this morning. We've got a Cocky's Clips. We've got Giz a Clue Kid. We've got a Morning Glory. And a whole lot more stuff
3: Load
4: in
3: more.
4: Between. Absolutely. We'll tell you more after I've had a swig of coffee after this.

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1: and the North West.
2: This is
1: the Brekkie Butler.
2: Are you ready?
3: 7:23, Monday the 8th of June. Mm-hmm. You know what's important about Monday the 8th of June?
4: What?
3: It's almost my birthday.
4: Oh, New Year's, about a week away now. What date's yours?
3: 16th. This time next week, it'll be birthday eve.
4: And this time next year, it'll be the big 5-0.
3: Oh, mate, you don't need to bring that up.
4: Okay.
3: As it stands now, technically I'm still 48, which means I'm still 2 years off 50.
4: Oh, behave yourself.
3: Well, I'm still 48, years off 50.
4: We'll let you
3: In a week's time, I'll be like, oh, I'm 49, I'm 50 in less than a year. Yeah. Oh, my God.
4: I bet you feel about 60 this morning, don't you?
3: Honestly, this morning, I feel like you.
4: You got me back. And that was me going to order you a coffee.
3: Oh.
4: And I felt sad for you. You big meanie.
3: I'd be fine. Do you know what I need? What? I feel like I need to just slap me round the chops this morning.
4: Oh, can I do that?
3: No, you cannot.
4: I was on my seat then. Yeah. Everything. Like, hey, we've got a brand new sponsor.
3: Almost launched around the desk there,
4: didn't you? Come on.
3: It's the Morning Glory with our brand new sponsor, Rise Competitions.
4: These are great, these.
3: Can we just say, because it sounds a bit like I'm saying Rise, as in Rise. It's R-Y-S, as in Rise.
4: Do you know what it's at? It's after R-Eyes. So we've got R-Ryan. R-Rise.
3: Yeah. So it's in R-Ryan's. Yeah. So R-Rise is in R-Ryan's. That's a great way to explain it.
4: Yeah.
3: So it's R-Y-S. So it's risecompetitions.com. 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Tell us a bit about them, Claire.
4: Oh, they've got so much stuff on there that you can win. 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
3: Mad, isn't it?
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3: And they are the sponsor of the Morning Glory. This morning's Morning Glory is brought to you courtesy of our very own Mr. Tommy Mack. So obviously Michael Jackson is, can you believe that Michael Jackson is now back as the number one selling artist in the world again?
4: Right.
3: Just because he's so topical again right now, isn't he? He's like, literally, he's topping all the album charts, he's topping all the social media charts, he's like, he is literally the number one biggest grossing artist in the world again.
4: Yeah.
3: And he's been not around for, when did he die?
4: It was about 2006, wasn't it? Was it that late?
3: Maybe
4: no, about 2010. I think it's about 2010.
3: Yeah, I think it is. So to imagine even after all this time disappearing and going away and still your legacy being that strong, you're still the biggest selling artist in the world. So Tommy Mack, anyway, has got to grips with a classic Michael Jackson tune. He's put an absolute big banging offbeat on it, and it is a belter, and it is this morning's Morning Glory with Rise Competitions, exclusively on the Brekkie Butler on In Demand. Get your laughing gear round this.
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1: Stop it. Stop it. Stop
2: what
1: laughing
2: part
1: at me.
2: Of Will Duke is a clue kid.
1: Stop laughing at me.
2: I've rocked that song.
1: I felt like doing it after the break.
2: Oh, you did it on purpose then?
1: Yeah.
2: Oh, fine.
1: Is that all right?
2: If you've done it on purpose, that's great. Yeah, I'll just get me travel sorted.
1: Are you not ready?
2: No, because I thought we were doing Giz a Clue.
1: Oh, mate. Come on. We'll do it the other way.
2: Yeah, you did. Of course you did. Right, anyway, it's not looking too bad, to be perfectly honest.
1: That's because the screen still hasn't loaded up.
2: Come on, put it up. No, it's actually all right. Smith Down Road, you still got those temporary traffic lights. They're going to cause you some problems this morning once again. Also, as you're on Walton Breck Road, you've got temporary traffic lights there, which are going to slow you down. That's been looking particularly heavy, looking all right through the tunnels, and it's okay on public transport. I'll update you again in about half an hour from now.
1: And hold tight, because when we come back, we're going to do Giz a Clue Kid.
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0: Miss a Clue Kid with Lions Holiday Parks North Wales.
1: Guess what time it is?
2: Oh, it's time for Give Us a Clue, isn't it? Is that right?
1: It is now, yeah.
2: Yeah, we just changed the time today, didn't we?
1: Yeah, we just felt like mixing up and doing things a bit different. Why not? We are doing a Clue Kid right now. It's all with Lions Holiday Parks in North Wales. Well, they're not just in North Wales, are they?
2: No, they're right all over the place. They've got them in actual Wales as well. They've got them in the Lake District. They've got them everywhere.
1: Yeah, they have, yeah.
2: Yeah.
1: What's our prize?
2: Oh, our prize is amazing. It is one of our Lions events. It's like in Rhythin, it's Woodlands Hall, okay? And it's gorgeous. It's got that sort of like traditional feel, hasn't it? Because it's like sort of an old like Tudor
1: place.
2: It's gorgeous. The rooms, they look like something out of like
1: I said
2: a
1: it last
2: novel.
1: Week, didn't I? It's amazing the way they fused like the proper, that really, really old-fashioned traditional feel with sort of the modern sleekness.
2: Yeah.
1: It's cool.
2: Like, oh, it's really gorgeous. Nice. And it's check them out, actually, because you've got at Woodlands Hall, right, an overnight stay, your dinner, bed and breakfast, and you can use all the facilities there. If you want to have a little shufty at it, it's Lions Holiday Parks.
1: Ooh, it's a cracking prize.
2: It looks lovely. I want to go on my show.
1: It's a cracking prize.
2: Cracking
1: prize it is.
2: Yes.
1: Right. Got two clues, haven't we?
2: We have a stay number 16, by the way.
1: Oh, my word. 16. 16th is also the date of my birthday in June.
2: It's funny you haven't said that, isn't it? Yeah.
1: Here's clue number one.
3: My mummy makes me do this.
1: Okay, and here's clue number two.
3: It's not fair when it's sunny outside.
2: It's not fair when it's sunny outside.
1: So number one was...
3: My mummy makes me do this.
1: And number two...
3: It's not fair when it's sunny outside.
2: What do you think it could be? I can tell you a couple of the wrong answers. She said, Florence said about putting sun cream on. She doesn't like putting sun cream on. That's not fair. Some of these don't really make any sense now, but tidying up her toys could go in and taking her shoes off and making her have a wee before a journey. None of them really make sense anymore.
1: Not anymore. So, not now you've got clue number two. How do you get involved and win,
2: Claire? It's dead easy. 60030. Start your message with the word radio. Text will cost your standard network rate. If you want a message free through the app, you can, but make sure you put your number on it so we can call you back and we will pick somebody completely at random.
1: Hold tight, because we are going to see if we can find ourselves a winner.

0: Plus a Clue Kid with Lions Holiday Parks North Wales.
1: Amazing prize up for grabs, courtesy of Lions Holiday Parks in North Wales. Absolutely amazing prize this was. We see if we can get someone on the phone and see if we can find a winner.
2: Hello.
1: Hiya, Kel. How are you? It's only Cocky and Thongy on the Brecky Butler.
2: Good morning.
1: Are you all good?
2: Yeah, I'm good, thank you.
1: Do you know what? Yeah, I'm really well. And do you know what's really refreshing? What's really refreshing is to phone someone that sounds nice and chirping awake and isn't hiding in a toilet.
3: Yeah, it makes
1: work.
3: A change, doesn't
1: I
3: it?
1: I swear to God, the last 3 weeks, everyone we phoned has been in work and speaking us to on a sly in the toilet, and they've been going, "Are you okay? Can't talk too loud because I'm in work and I'm in hiding in the toilet."
2: I'm on my way to work in the car, so.
1: You're not hiding in the toilet, though, are you?
2: No.
3: You're
2: going
3: to ask where she's working.
1: Yeah, where do you work?
2: In finance.
3: Oh, she's dead clever.
1: Yeah, we could do with a bit
2: God,
1: of
2: I'm not.
1: We could do with a bit of you. Can you come and sort mine and Claire's finances out? We're rubbish.
2: Yeah, go on then.
3: Right, we'll see you in 10 minutes.
1: Right, let's play you the two clues. Here is clue number one.
4: My mummy makes me do this.
1: And here is clue number two.
4: It's not fair when it's sunny outside.
1: Give us your best guess, my mate.
2: Is it go to bed when the sun's still out?
1: Oh, that feels like it should be a winner.
3: It should be that, actually, yeah.
1: Because it's not fair.
3: I used to hate that.
1: Oh, going to bed when it's... be like, it's still light. Yeah. Why are you making me go to bed now? It's like the middle of the day.
2: Yeah. I've got a four-year-old who says exactly the same thing every single night.
1: So. My kids are all the same now, including my 17-year-old daughter. I just make her go to bed because she's feral.
3: She's feral. She'll be living with you now.
1: Human.
3: Oh, my
1: She'll
3: God.
1: Be human. Let's have a little listen to see whether you are right or if you are wrong. Come on, fingers crossed.
3: Yeah. Yeah. One. Oh!
1: Aww.
3: I wanted you to be right then.
1: I really thought that was the right answer.
3: Yeah,
1: really
3: so did I.
1: Unlucky, mate. Have yourself.
2: Oh, well.
1: Listen, stay chirpy and have a great day in work.
2: I will. See ya.
1: See you later, mate. Bye.
2: Bye.

0: dropped that tune at the bottomless beat at the Hilton on Monday. Monday. Oh, my word. On Saturday. So, listen, if you missed out, Saturday afternoon, we took over Imagine. I keep calling it Imagine a nightclub, but it's more like a day club because it's all got massive windows all the way around it. So it's like, it's daylight. It's proper daylight. But we had like a rave inside the day, like looking out onto Liverpool One and stuff. It was amazing, you know.
1: It's good
0: it was
1: for
0: so
1: people
0: good.
1: Watching as well, isn't
0: but
1: it?
0: But no one could come in, no one could see in because of the made of glass.
1: Oh, I love
0: so,
1: that.
0: So like you're looking out onto the outside. It was just, it's the perfect day dancing venue. Yeah. It really is. It was a great atmosphere. It was a lovely crowd. We played everything. We covered everything. Longo was on, I was on, Redman was on, Weaver was on. Literally, we covered everything musically.
1: Oh,
0: like
1: God.
0: It was really good. The food in there, the bottomless food was fantastic. The bottomless drinks was brilliant. They had cocktails and all sorts of stuff. It was mega.
1: It looked amazing.
0: And it was such a stunning venue as you'd expect in a Hilton, yeah. So we're going to announce another one of them because it was brilliant. So hello to everyone who came and joined us at the Hilton on Saturday for Bottomless Beach. I can't say Bottomless Beach.
1: You can't say much today, can you?
0: Bottomless Beach. It was brilliant. And keep your eye out for it because we're going to do another one, definitely. And I've got to do a big, massive shout out to the lads as well from Rogan's Rubbish Removal. I said I'd give them a proper mention this morning, right? So it's Rogan's with a Z. And they're a waste removal and scrap metal company and stuff like that. They're brilliant. They get rid of anything. And we've been having building work and all sorts of stuff done in our house. My driveway was piled up. You know what? I give them one call. They came, blitzed it, took the lot. They were absolutely brilliant. So that's Rogan's with a Z. Big shout out to Mike and Pete and all the crew.
1: Can I also say about Rogan's? Because I've spoke to Rogan's before, and they do a lot of charity stuff as well, you know.
0: Yeah,
1: they
0: loads.
1: Help out loads of charities.
0: Yeah,
1: Rogan's,
0: they do.
1: Are really, really good in the community as
0: well.
1: They're
0: a really, really, really good bunch of lads. Cover the whole of Liverpool City region. So if you've got any sort of litter, waste removal problems, anything like that, if you're like me and you had little stuff piled up outside, well cheaper than getting a skip, by the way. Cheaper.
1: That's a good point.
0: Why just piled up? He went to me, just pile it up. It'd be well cheaper than getting a skip, and then they just come, took the lot. It was saves a fortune on and getting a skip and stuff. They were brilliant. So a big shout out to Peter and Mike and all the lads for Rogan's waste removal.
1: Rogan's with a Z.
0: Check them out online. They are fabulous.
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1: Nikki's been on. She said Rainhill Stoops roundabout is absolutely rammed this morning. I mean, it's always busy anyway, but she said today in particular, all exits onto it and off it are queuing. So do just watch yourself there. Try and avoid it if you can. Go the other way around. Otherwise, it's actually not looking too bad at the minute. A little bit of traffic down at the Rocket, as you would expect. Also, for Zachary's been dead busy. There's loads of traffic lights and loads of roadworks going on around by Lower Lane, which have caused you problems. So again, just give yourself a bit of extra time. Looking all right on public transport. I'll update you again in about half an hour from now.
0: Right, have you got your pen and paper ready?
1: I said, what's it based on today? I don't know.
0: Cocky's clips.
1: Yeah.
0: That's a really, really, really good question, Claire.
1: Mm.
0: And I can't remember.
1: I tell you what I have done though.
0: What?
1: I took the liberty of saying over the weekend that you can win a pair of retrospective tickets by getting all five right. Whoops.
0: You've given away retrospective tickets for Cocky's Clips today?
1: Yeah.
0: Oh, have you?
1: Yeah.
0: I've just decided.
1: Yeah, I just decided.
0: Today is TV themes.
1: Right.
0: Random old school TV themes.
1: Okay.
0: Five clips. That's what today's is. So get your pen and your paper and ready, because when we come back after break at 8, we'll be doing Cocky's Clips and a chance, apparently, to win a pair of retrospective tickets. Thanks to Claire. Thanks to Claire. Shemo.
1: I'm good, mate.
0: Oh, you are too generous, you mate.
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0: I'm loving a little bit of this, by the way. I love a little bit of drum and bass.
1: A drum and bass.
0: A little bit of drum and bass.
1: Drum and bass.
0: Zara Larsson, that is, by the way.
1: Really,
0: we made like
1: that.
0: Some with Pink. Is that saying Pink Panther? Pantheress?
1: Yeah. Have you seen Zara Larsson lately?
0: No.
1: Wow.
0: What? When we say wow, are we talking hot?
1: We're
0: wow.
1: talking hotter than hot.
0: Really?
1: Oh my God. There's a picture of her in these like sort of pink shorts. Ah, oh, I think, you know, we're having a bit of a girl crush. Defo.
0: So I just played that while you were talking.
1: Yeah, you did. Time for... Cheers.
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0: I wasn't meant to. Just
1: no, I bet just, you were.
0: I wasn't. Yeah. I really wasn't. Just thought it was dead funny.
1: Yeah. Seriously. Well, sorry about our fits. Our last.
0: Where's your pen and paper? Where
1: it's here.
0: It?
1: Oh, hang on. My pen's gone. Hang on.
0: Come on. Come on. Get your pen. Paper. Get your pen. Come on. Have you got one? Right, you lot at home or in the car, wherever you are, get yourselves ready. Cookies Clips. This morning, we have got... retro TV themes. Can you not find a pen, Claire?
1: No. There's only about six. There was six in here for the quiz the other day.
0: Just have to write them in a note on your phone or something. Cocky's Clips this morning. We have got TV themes, five TV themes, retro TV themes for you to try and identify. And apparently, because Claire is super generous, tell us about the prize that you've managed to give us away.
1: Well, it's a fabulous prize, actually. You've got a pair of retrospective tickets.
0: Which is
1: Friday night in the Fields.
0: Which
1: how
0: is
1: good's that?
0: Very generous of you, by the way.
1: You can go there, you can see the Fears, you can see Boys Life, you can see Topow, Heather Small, Pat Sharp, all hosted by Pete Waterman. All of that, Friday night. Get it in your diary, the 11th of September. You can win yourself a pair of tickets.
0: This is the Friday night of the Reminisce Weekender. So, Reminisce Weekender is now a Friday and a Saturday. The Friday's retrospective, the Saturday's Reminisce. Both are absolutely flying. Saturday's on course to sell out very, very quickly. It could very well sell out in the next couple of weeks, the way it's going. A retrospective festival is also flying. Numbers are through the roof. People very excited to see the legend, Pete Waterman. Do you think Pete's going to get many people walking up to him, singing, trying to do auditions for him and stuff, like what? Pop Idol style-y?
1: What do you mean, like me and Leaders?
0: Like you and Leaders, exactly like you and Leaders, yeah.
1: Have you seen that yet?
0: Yeah, your dogs. So funny, yeah, that'd be really funny. But the lineup's absolutely brilliant, isn't it? Everyone's excited about it.
1: So
0: you could win a pair of tickets. Come and join us at Retrospective Festival on the Friday night of the Reminisce Weekend. It is Cocky's Clips. We've got five TV theme tunes, all brought to you by our amazing sponsors at Platinum Windows. What's happening in the wonderful world of Platinum? Simo.
1: There's loads going on. They're in Kirby. They're constantly busy because they're out there. They're sorting everybody out. And the good thing is it's all locally made. If you need something doing, they can do bespoke stuff. If you want your conservatory, your windows, even if you're a trade customer, they can turn that round in 24 hours.
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1: Yeah.
0: They literally produce and manufacture all of the stuff in their plants in Kirby and then bring it straight to you and fit it. And also, according to Claire, the fitters are proper dishy as well.
1: Wow.
0: I mean, if you're a bit of a jealous husband, I'm sure they probably got a couple of ugly fitters as well.
1: I've not commented on Lee and Billy. Tom's wife's probably fuming.
0: But you know, if you want a fifth, you can't get better than a fit.
1: Can't get better than dead fit. These actually name Fit Tom now because of the show.
0: They're all calling Fit Tom.
1: Tom
0: really,
1: the show,
0: Fit Tom. He loves that, doesn't he?
1: I bet he does. Yeah.
0: Good on you,
1: go
0: Tom,
1: ahead.
0: Lad.
1: Well,
0: go
1: ahead,
0: lad.
1: He's well fit.
0: There, just flexing.
1: Please don't do that again.
0: Right.
1: Go on.
0: Pens and papers at the ready, unless you're driving, of course. If you're not, you can just shout them out loud. Get yourselves involved. See if you can win a pair of amazing retrospective tickets for the Friday night of the Reminisce Weekend. Are you ready? You've got your pen now?
1: Yep, all good. Okay. Well, I'm just going to go on my phone. Go on.
0: Okay. Can you close the screen down so you can't cheat?
1: She does
0: this, you know. What happens is she leaves the screen open so that you lot all start texting in and then she starts getting an answer.
1: Damn.
0: She thinks I'm stupid, you know. I mean, I am a bit stupid, but she really thinks I'm proper stupid. But you ready?
1: Go on.
0: Five clips coming your way, thick and fast. Here we go. Number one.
1: I think it's that.
0: Number two. That's easy. Number three.
1: Oh,
0: Number four.

0: stupid program. I think, I'm not sure about number three.
1: Why was it a stupid program?
0: Just didn't like it. If it's what I think it is, I never got it. Is number three right?
2: Oh, yeah.
0: So are they right?
2: Well, oh yeah, I was like, why is your face one dead big? Oh yeah, I thought, yeah. 1, 2, 3. Yes.
0: Yay!
2: 5 out of 5 for you.
0: Yeah,
2: they were pretty easy, to be fair.
0: Three might like sort of catch people out again.
2: You reckon?
0: Yeah, do you want to do them again or not?
2: Yeah, no, you're playing quickly.
0: Go on, do them again.
2: Quickly, one more time, here we go.

0: There you go.
1: There you go. 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
0: And can you not be one of those absolute divvies that messages us and then doesn't answer your phone?
1: Yeah. I know,
0: come on,
1: it's ridiculous.
0: Like, text us in, message us in, free of charge in the app, but you've got to give us your number. And then if we ring you back, you need to answer.
1: Yeah.
0: Not, don't do that thing where you don't answer.
1: Don't be in the loo either.
0: And
1: please.
0: Please don't be hiding in the toilet and work whispering again. Please.
1: So dodgy.
0: Get yourself involved and you could be a winner this morning. 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
1: Got to say a big thank you to Claire Simo, who's volunteered to pay for 2 retrospective tickets.
2: I'm good, mate, aren't I?
1: To give away on this morning show. Well done, Claire. That's taking one for the team, that, mate. Well done, mate. Let's see if we can get someone on the phone. Now that you're paying, I might even upgrade it to 4 tickets.
2: I'm going to punch you in a minute.
1: Let's see if we can find the winner this morning.
3: Hello.
1: Hi, is that Ian?
3: It is.
1: Ian, you're not...
3: Ian Fongy.
1: Yay! Yeah!
2: Cheers, Ian. We're just going to hang up on you now, Ian.
1: You're not hiding in the toilet, are you, mate?
3: No, I'm not, no.
1: Good lad.
2: He sounds quite posh, actually, doesn't he?
1: Yeah, what
2: is this your phone voice?
1: Is this your real voice, not a phone voice?
3: Just woke up voice.
1: Is that what you're up to today, mate? Anything interesting or...?
3: No, nothing planned today.
1: Taking it easy?
3: Yeah.
1: Oh, mate, I'm so jealous.
2: Yeah.
1: I'd love a day like that today, would
2: Imagine
1: you?
2: Imagine how nice that'd be. Should we just all go home?
1: No.
2: Oh,
1: well, I am your
2: Oh, cheers for that.
1: You've got a day's work today.
2: Excellent, cheers, mate.
1: Right, mate, are you ready to play along, see if we can get it? How do you fancy winning a pair of tickets to come to Retrospective Festival, courtesy of Claire Simo?
3: Courtesy of Claire Simo? I thought it was courtesy of you.
1: Oh, yeah, well, actually, it's Claire Simo. She doesn't realise it, but she's paying for them. Right, let's have a little go with this. I'm going to play the clips. Just shout the answers out for us. Are you ready? Here we go. Number one, which one's this one?
3: Doctor Who,
1: correct for 1 out
2: Another
1: of 1.
2: Stupid program.
1: That was probably one of the harder ones, that one, to be fair. Loads of people got that wrong. Number 2.
3: EastEnders.
1: Number 3.
3: Red Dwarf
1: is right. Number 4, easiest one of the bunch.
3: Coronation Street.
1: And for 5 out of 5, Claire's favourite program. What was this?
3: Dad's Army.
1: Well done, mate. Yay. 5 out of 5. What was this?
3: Dad's Army.
1: Well done, mate. Yay. 5 out of 5.
2: It's always the sort of programme you watched when you were sick, Dad's Army, didn't it?

0: pay and send your tickets out for you. Have yourself a nice day. Taking it easy, mate. See you later.
1: Thank you. Thanks.
0: See you later,
1: Thank
0: mate.
1: You.
0: Ta-ra, mate.
1: Bye.
2: And I met you in the summer to my heartbeat sound. We fell in love as the leaves turn.

0: I know it's raining today, but it is still technically summertime, isn't it?
1: Well, it is, yeah. It's a bit rubbish, really.
0: I love Calvin Harris Summer. I love that record.
1: Yeah, it's a good, puts you in a good mood, that. The one he's done with Jazzy, his recent one's brilliant, by the way.
0: It is, yeah. Tell me, what's happening in the wonderful world of Say It With?
1: Oh, Say It With. I don't know that you know this. It's actually National Best Friends Day
0: before
1: today.
0: Before you tell me about. Before you tell me about Say It With, yeah. What's happening with you and Charl in the podcast? Going well?
1: Oh, my God. Unbelievable, right? So, me and Charl from Say It With.
0: It is called Two Middle Aged Women on a Sofa, isn't it?
1: It's called Two Very Fit Women on a Sofa. That's what it's called. Two banging women on a sofa. Say It on the Sofa.
0: And you're so modest.
1: I know, yeah, that's the thing. Say It on the Sofa it is. And it's launched on the 1st of July because it's all going to be in with their 10th birthday celebrations. Put a little teaser out the other day about what's going to be happening. We've got some guests and stuff coming up. And we're going to be doing a live one in Zen as well. But 32,000 views on a little taster. It's all right, isn't it? People want to see the fit women, you see. That's
0: you
1: what it is.
0: You are joking.
1: That's
0: come
1: the one.
0: Come on, mate.
1: Hey.
0: Have a day off. Oh my word.
1: Well, Charlie is not me, to be honest. You'll go along with that. Right, yeah, it's National Best Friends.
0: Charles back must be killing it, mustn't it, for carrying you there. Yeah, poor old Charl in a bad back. She'll have to go and get some treatment.
1: She will, won't she?
0: Carrie and Claire Simmo and a limp.
1: Mine's gone from you this morning, not been able to remember anything. Hey! National Best Friends Day, anyway. And what you can do is you can get loads of little matching jewellery with your best mates. Like, you get little initial ones that can match. You've got loads and loads of jewellery.
0: Did you see

0: The photo I put up of you last week.
1: Yes, I did.
0: In the bling jewellery.
1: Yeah, hilarious, aren't you? DH on it.
0: Yeah,
1: some of the hilarious answers, what DH meant. Yeah, excellent work by yourself, honestly. But yeah, loads of stuff you can get with your Bezzy as well. And if you mention that you know the Brecky Butler, or me, not Cocky, you'll probably get money added on if you know Cocky. If you mention you know me, you'll get a bit
0: dizzy. What's the
1: website? Say It With, and find them on socials, actually. Just Say It With, just search that. They've got some gorgeous stuff and loads of offers as well.
0: And we love them sponsoring the Brecky Show.
1: Fabulous.
0: Big hello to Sian and all the team there. We absolutely love having them involved in the Brecky Butler. Claire especially does.
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1: Found out a little bit earlier that Rainhill Stoops, that was really, really struggling early on this morning. I think it's pretty much the same now as well. We've got more closures in Belvale now. That's through to the British Brow. That's in Netherley. Also, Victoria Road in Egmouth. Expect delays because of roadworks that are taking place there. You've got massive queues as well at the Chilworth Five Ways roundabout. That's building up already. And also, as you're down at the Rocket as well, and through those Windsor traffic lights, every single day causing you problems, but looking all right on public transport. I'll update you in about half an hour from now.
0: In the last 30 minutes of the show this morning, I have got a shocking, well, I say shocking. Don't get much worse than that one I played last week.
1: I can't even say
0: what it's called.
1: So bad,
0: mad day, whatever
1: good,
0: it was.
1: It was funny.
0: This morning's is a shocker. I'm not going to lie to you. It's a belter, and I guarantee everybody will be singing along to it, but it is a shock.
1: It is a good one.
0: It's a proper shocker. That and a whole lot more all coming your way on the Brecky Butler. We say it with between now and 9 o'clock this morning. All tight. Big tunes up next.
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0: with Jet2 Holidays and Perfect Getaways. This is your chance to win big and hold Weaver's hand.
1: Here we go. Here we go.
2: How cool is that?
1: Boss, that, isn't it?
2: Yeah.
1: Weaver, hold my hand.
2: That's so good. That's wicked, Did you see? There was a video with Jack and Weaver that went out on Friday. And so Jack like held Weaver's hand, then like wiped it off and got off. I was like, don't do that next week, will you?
1: You would though, wouldn't you?
2: Yeah, I've got to do it all week, mate.
1: This is Bosses. We've got our own version of a Jess Glynn's Hold My Hand singing Weaver
2: cool.
1: Hold My Hand.
2: It's so cool.
1: So cool.
2: It?
1: Let's just listen to this. Tell me all about Come and Hold Weaver's Hand.
2: Well, it's going to start this afternoon, okay? 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
1: I see what you did there. The way you effortlessly managed to throw those together. Wow, you should think about a career in radio.
2: Don't be ridiculous. Anyway, you can do that every single day this week. And as well as that, this is the awkward bit again, you can win yourself some Reminisce or Retrospective.
1: Oh, mate, any chance of you having a day off? How come it's all my stuff you give away?
2: Well, you know, it's nice of you. Spread the love, spread the joy, that sort of thing. I've got them as well. I've got the physical tickets.
1: Have you? You are taking a hit in your wage packet this month, I am telling you. Your wage bill this month's going to say deduction. Ticket deduction.
2: Anyway, all the details, you've got to be listening to Jack today from 1 o'clock to be in with a chance to win, okay? Make sure you tuned in from 1 o'clock today, because remember, nothing beats a Jet2 holiday through Perfect Getaways.
1: It is right.
2: Or, unless you're holding Weaver's hand.
1: Well,
2: yes. Be listening from 1 o'clock, honestly. Make sure you are.
1: That easy.
2: Dead easy.
1: That's all you got to do. Be listening to Jack today from 1 o'clock and the rest will become easy.
2: Of course it will.
1: And you could be winning them vouchers for Jet2.
2: Imagine that.
1: Yeah, it'd be nice, wouldn't it?
2: Nice.
1: There was a little getaway now today.
2: That could pay your whole holiday a grand, couldn't it?
1: Yeah. Right, you ready?
2: Go on. What are you doing?
0: Come and hold Weaver's hand with Jet2 Holidays

0: and the Northwest.
1: This is
0: the Brekkie Butler.
1: Are you ready?
2: It's 10 to 8 on a Monday morning.
3: It's not, it's 10 to 9. How many people are going to panic
2: currently,
3: there?
2: Currently just playing Agony Answer to Claire Simo off her there, where she's venting, she's screaming at me, she's shouting at me. Are you all right?
3: I'm fine,
2: do you
3: want to
2: take a breath?
3: Now.
2: You feel all right? I feel like you've
3: great.
2: Got it all off your chest now. You've just called me loads of names and
3: oh
2: all that.
3: Oh, God, yeah. I could have called you a lot worse than that.
2: tell me a little bit about... So the DT Hughes Foundation that sponsors our traffic and travel, right?
3: Mm.
2: So these are brilliant. They're proper... These are the ultimate proper local family business.
3: Yeah.
2: Like, this is generations of family. The son David now runs it. His dad ran it before him. They're an amazing local company. Got a big main head offices there based over in Aintree, haven't they? They're brilliant. But they, as well as all the great work they do, which we tell you about every day, right? They run the DT Hughes Foundation, which is the most incredible charity. The work that they do is fantastic. Tell us a little bit about this amazing event they've got in July.
3: I can't wait for this. It's going to be so good. It's the DT
2: Hughes. By the way, you're going to be there.
3: I think. Oh, yeah. I hope
2: no,
3: so.
2: No, you
3: I'm
2: are.
3: Best,
2: you absolutely are. I've got you a radio mic. You're going to be pitch side. We've booked you in to rub up the footballer's legs.
3: Oh, excellent.
2: The full lot. Yeah,
3: oh,
2: you are
3: fabulous.
2: In. You yeah. are in.
3: I'm doing all the dressing room interviews.
2: Oh, the lot.
3: Oh, I'm there. Yeah, great. Excellent. Yeah, I'm going to be there Sunday the 19th of July. It's a McGull Football Club, but that's actually the DT Hughes Community Stadium. And they are running this massive day on the 19th of July. It's a you can play in this over 35s footy tournament.
2: David, Steph, if you're listening, if you
3: there
2: need
3: you
2: anyone, you know, you know
3: after,
2: I love
3: yeah.
2: you know I love a little kick. You love
3: penalty
2: a little,
3: scorer.
2: Yeah, you know me, love a little run out. If
3: yeah.
2: there's a space there, I'm throw my name in the hat.
3: There we go. He's in over 35 footy tournament, but it's a family fun day as well. I think there's going to be like bouncy castles and all kinds there. The weather's going to be fab. I've decided that. Honestly, get out. It's a great cause. It really is. And what they do for like sort of mental health and suicide prevention to raise awareness of it, the DT Hughes Foundation. There's like no one matching them to do that. They're
2: yeah,
3: brilliant.
2: They are. They're brilliant. And listen, it's a free family day. You don't even have to pay. They'll obviously be out doing all, they'll have all the charity buckets on the day and they'll be doing raffles and prizes and all that type of stuff. But it's a free family day. There'll be face painters there. There'll be bouncy castles for the kids, all that. There'll be loads of
3: yeah,
2: over 35-year-old yeah, sexy footballers yeah. playing for Clare.
3: I don't know about the sexy, but if you're there.
2: Well, they'll have a pulse.
3: Oh, that's all right then. And if you're a business who wants to get involved or support it or anything, drop them an email. It's dead easy. foundation@dthughes.co.uk.
2: Absolutely brilliant. Right, now listen, we're going to play one more tune and I am coming back with a shocking guilty pleasure. It's all with our new sponsors at Rise Competitions, isn't it?
3: Yeah, it's shocking, but it's great.
2: And I have picked a shocker of a guilty pleasure this morning. Hold tight, because I'm going to do it after this from New Religion.

0: absolutely love that tune, by the way. Sampling Faithless. This is Bebe Rex. Is it Bebe Rexha?
1: Bebe Rexha, isn't it?
0: Bebe Rexha. New Religion. You shouldn't really be touching tunes like that, as far as I'm concerned. Like, you really shouldn't, but they've done a boss
1: job. They've done an amazing job of that.
0: I really like it. Yeah. Right.
1: We have got a new sponsor for this, but we could lose them in a one-switch.
0: We could lose them on our very first day of our new sponsor, which is Rise Competitions, correct?
1: That's correct.
0: We could lose them on day one, because today's guilty pleasure is an absolute shocker, and I am taking full responsibility.
1: What are you doing, Mason? Mate,
0: tell me about Rise.
1: So Rise, don't think it's Rise as in rise up. It's R-Y apostrophe S. It's
0: as in
1: Rise.
0: Ryan.
1: As in like R-Ryan.
0: Yeah, as in
1: R-Rise. It's our Rise competitions. And they're a website that is obviously a competition website, but I was having a little shufty at the website, right?
0: A shufty?
1: A little shufty.
0: You don't need that every day,
1: little
0: do you?
1: Shufty. Love having a little shufty. My dad used to always say that. Shufty. Have a little shufty. And loads of people have won over the weekend, right? Someone's won 500 quid. Tasha won 500 quid. Somebody won for 2p. It was Karina Hardy. 2 grand. She put 2p on it and she won 2 grand. Oh my God, that's incredible. Tasha won 500 quid. Someone's won a free Haven holiday. Holly, honest to God, the prizes on there, and they start from a penny. And the guys there at Rise Competitions, they've said they just want to thank everyone for their support.
0: They came in here the other week and I met them all. They were lovely. They were all a proper good bunch of people.
1: Who's winning? Hey, it could be you. Can we enter? Oh, we're not allowed.
0: I think we need to read the T's and C's there.
1: Yeah, Rise Competitions, R-Y-S, Rise Competitions. Check them out. And if that's the list of winners and what you're winning for 2p, well, I'm resigning and I'm entering.
0: Oh, yeah.
1: Yeah.
0: There's the door. Get your coat. See you later. Right. Today's guilty pleasure is an absolute shocker, and I make no apologies for it. It is today's guilty pleasure, and it's all with Rise Competitions. And I'm sorry. I'm just sorry.
1: It's all right. In Demand Radio.

0: as performed by Neil Diamond, which in my opinion is a better version than the Monkees version.
1: Yeah, you're getting a bit of stick because it's not the Monkees, to be fair.
0: I think the Neil Diamond version's better than the Monkees version, personally.
1: Yeah,
0: but
1: it's still a great tune.
0: Listen, I love that tune. I think it's brilliant.
1: We've sang every word of
0: that,
1: haven't we?
0: I think it's just brilliant.
1: Proper Monday tune,
0: a
1: that.
0: Proper feel-good, guilty pleasure, sing-along tune, but an absolute shocker. But, well, that sums it up. Look at this one. Liam Maisie there. Absolute shocker, but I've got on full blast singing every single word. Getting some mad looks at people on the bus next to me.
1: Oh, I love that. Yeah, that's brilliant.
0: It's the very definition of a guilty pleasure. Neil Diamond, I'm a believer. For the Monday Morning with Rise competition, let's find out what's happening on the road with our Simo.
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1: It's been a bit of a nightmare as you've been round by Tarbuck Island this morning. On all approaches, it's really, really struggled. And up to Rainhill Stoops as well. It's just been particularly busy. Had nothing out the ordinary reported, but it has really struggled. Also, Chilwell Five Ways roundabout, you've had big queues there. And also Dryden Road as well. That remains closed both ways. That's around by Milton Road. Still got the traffic lights as well on Walton Brett Road, which are causing you problems. That's around by Blessington Road. And also, as you're on higher lane and lower lane in Fazakerley. Anything else on your way home from work, I'll be here from 4 o'clock with Scott.
0: Now, Claire, I've got to shoot off now, so yeah. I'm trusting you with the Reminisce Rewind.
1: Oh,
0: so you're going to hand the headphones to the listener, aren't you? Let them pick all the tunes like you normally do and then take the credit for it.
1: Of course I am, yeah.
0: So if you want to get a tune in on this morning's Reminisce Rewind, get them in. Simo is going to, basically, she doesn't pick anything, she just picks everything that you guys play. And then everyone says, what a great Reminisce Rewind, and then she takes all the credit for it. That's basically what happens.
1: Basically me,
0: which is fine by me. I've got to go. I've got an appointment to get to. So Claire's going to stand in and cover it for us. Thank you, mate.
1: It's all right.
0: Have a great day. I am coming back later.
1: Oh.
0: So you haven't fully escaped me, don't you worry.
1: You'll be missing
0: I've
1: me.
0: I've got
1: that's
0: to go for an hour
1: back,
0: and then I'll be back and I'll be right on your case. Don't you worry about that. Hold tight. Stevie Weaver's up after 10 o'clock as well after the Reminisce Rewind this morning. Have yourselves a brilliant day, Claire. Have a boss day.
1: Will do, and you.
0: And
1: see
0: I'll see you all later. Bye.
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Love that for all the lads on site in Congleton getting soaked. Morning to you. Also, hi to Daniel. Got a bit of tripping on you for you earlier. Eddie started it off with, can you play Dance With Me All Night? I presume you meant Apollo Dance. Also to Pauline as well. Okay, eye-opener for you. What a choice, Pauline. Whack that one out there. Morning to Alicia as well. She said, I'm over the moon. I went to state at the weekend. No alcohol. Water all the way. Was absolutely boss. And you've lost loads of weight as well, haven't you, Alicia? You look fantastic. Looking really, really good. So morning to you. And hi to Dutch Dan as well. He said, what a start to me day. Playing Apollo Dance. It's Simo. On the Reminisce Rewind. Do you know what? This makes my Monday, honestly. Cocky, like, literally sent me a little message yesterday going, I might need to do the Reminisce Rewind. And he even got the words reminisce. I was like, yes, I'm there. And it's all with the girls with I'm So Pretty. And I've got my locks flowing everywhere. Oh, my God. I am absolutely in love with them. So morning to all the girls at I'm So Pretty. And they are trying to convince me to go to Benidorm with them, but I'm not sure whether I'm going to survive it. Keep your suggestions coming in. You can take over the decks. Promise you won't take the credit for it, but you can come in, tell me what you want me to play. 60030, start your message with the word radio, or you can message me free through the app.

0: be made up with me. She put two suggestions in, and I thought, you know what, they're both sound, so I'll go for them both. She went, any chance of Ian Longo, One Life Stand, or Anton Powers, Yellow Brick Road? I thought, you know what, Becca, I'll go for them both, because they sound great, particularly on a Monday morning if you're feeling a bit, It's Reminisce Rewind, it's all with I'm So Pretty. They are based in Garston. They have hair extensions for anyone, any tight you want, if you're looking to maybe get clip-ins, sewn-ins, tapes, whatever it is you're looking for. And the girls are absolutely sound down at I'm So Pretty. I've got my hair from there as well, and I'm so excited. I love it. It's my favourite hair I've ever had. Morning to Eddie as well. Hi to Alex Kempster. And this is kind of what I take as a bit of a sort of like backhanded compliment. Andy Yale's been on, and he says, yes, Simo, smashing the tunes. You're getting quite good now at the rewind. Did that mean I was like rubbish beforehand? Was that what it was? Can you play Duke Ball? And a big shout out to all the guys and girls at K&C Bevan Plant. K&C Bevan Plant Hire and Deeside in Flint. I am going to get that tune on for you very soon. There's probably space to get two more tunes in that you have requested between now and 10 o'clock. So if you're quick, I might be able to play them for you.
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Just for Kelly, that one. You play Pretty Green Eyes, Lisa. Sis got Gizzy Clue Kids wrong this morning. All right, then. Morning to Donna as well. Like to Tommy, too. Morning to Leanne. Fave song comes on. Defo meant to be a happy Monday. She was loving Duke Ball earlier on. Also, hi to the guys at Derby Lane Sandwich Bar. I'll try and squeeze that in for you. To Andy, to Calvin, and to Chris and Bev around the pool in Cala. I'm not very good at pronouncing things. Is it Calamias? Last day of sunshine. Boo! It's raining here. I'm morning to Dom as well. This, I love. Do you know what? When anybody asks for MIDI jump, oh, this is a tune.

0: Frankenstein. He's all right. Recovered from the state, have you, Steve?
1: I've dried out from the state.
0: Apparently,
1: it was
0: very warm, wasn't it?
1: Very warm. It was like, I think it was warmer than Jamaica. Where
0: really?
1: Yeah.
0: Is it true? Is there a truth in the rumour that you had to wring your T-shirt out?
1: Yeah, listen, literally, I was there and I thought, I can't go anywhere else because I look like I've been in the shower. Literally, yeah. It was that wet. And so I went home, got a shower, went to bed. And literally the next morning, picked my T-shirt up, and I'm telling you now, I still could have done a bucket full by wringing it out. It was really? That. It was that hot in there, but it was a good night though.
0: Maybe anyway. That was why so many women fancied you the other night.
1: What? Because it was a sweaty mess.
0: Yeah, big sweaty Steve. I've heard a lot of rumours about a lot of female attention for you today.
1: You're gonna let me in on the rumours then. Let me know.
0: Over, eh? Look at you.
1: Let me know.
0: Hey, we're out later, aren't we?
1: We are on about with coming home. We hand all the details of how you can possibly win some boss prizes, really.
0: It's dead exciting, actually, isn't it? Go on, have you got your question of the day?
1: So,
0: then?
1: Question of the day today is this. If I can open my phone.
0: Have you washed the T-shirt just out of interest?
1: Of course I have.
0: Oh, good, I was just checking.
1: What do you mean?
0: I was just checking it's gone in the wash already.
1: Of course, hang on, let me get this
0: out. I love how organised we are.
1: Here we go, right. You'll love this.
0: Go on.
1: What is something you'd like to ban?
0: Oh my God, so many things. Do you know what really annoy me? Can I tell you? And it's so random, but whenever I see them, it really gets me back up. And I'm so sorry if you are one. Town criers.
1: Town criers?
0: No, yay! And they have them and they wheel them out at like events.
1: They have them
0: at
1: weddings and stuff.
0: Yeah, and they just get on my nerves. I'm really sorry if you're a town crier because I'm sure you're very good at your job, but yeah, I ban them.
1: That
0: just
1: is very random.
0: But for some reason last week, because I saw loads, it was like, oh, the town crier. There they are with a big bell. I'm like, go away, honestly.
1: Fancy coming around with the big bells.
0: Well, normally I'm an argue. Anyway, swiftly moving on. Oh, yeah!
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4: 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Anyway, welcome to The Brunch Club with FS Trade and this big idiot, Steve Weaver, in your ears for the next few hours. What do I have in store on a Monday? Well, it's back. It's Weaver's Word of the Day. I'll be giving you mine very soon indeed, and then I want you to give me yours. I'll explain all very soon indeed. But most importantly, the most important thing to us is you. Your messages, shout-outs, and requests. 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

That is Shaboozy, and that is Born to Die, and this is In Demand Radio with me, with my new swanky intro. It's me, Steve Weaver, here at the Brunch Club with FS Trade. How are we doing for a Monday? How is it treating you so far? Is it magnificent? Or maybe feeling a bit meh? I want to know what you're up to, what you're not doing, who you're with, are you working, are you skiving, or you're in bed? Whatever. It doesn't matter. If you need a dreaded Stevie squeeze, I'll give you one of them as well. All you need to do is text the word radio, your message, to 60030, or jump on that In Demand Radio app. Come and say hello.

That is many few, and that is Get Close. So this is In Demand Radio Liverpool, the Brunch Club with FS Trade. Let's get to your shouts then. Hello to Alicia, who says, lovely to see you on Saturday, even though we were all sweaty. Yes, everybody, if you're in the state, you were definitely sweaty. Big, big, big, big Stevie squeeze to you. Hello to Leanne as well, who says, Steve, can I have a bit of sweet disposition, please, as I'm getting ready for it. Yeah, I'll squeeze that on for you in a sec. Hello to Dave, who's having a nice day today. He's off for a bit of golf. Enjoy, sir. Hope the weather stays. And hello to Jared, lad. Hello to you, my mate. He says, Steve, got me speaker booming. Working away. Currently a witness. Well, enjoy, sir. Enjoy.

0: The brand new one from Becky Hill, and that is More, More, More on In Demand Radio. Right, let's get some more shouts down. Hello to Kai right now, who's on the way to the Chinese supermarket. Oh, get me a nice big bag of frozen shumai, please, Kai. He's going with his mum, Dawn. He says, do us a favour, Steve. Give her a big Stevie squeeze. Dawn, get over here, love. Big, big, big, big Stevie squeeze to you. Have a boss day there. Hello to Paul, who says, give a massive shout-out to Kev and Bri right now at Spark Youth in Birkenhead. They're doing some amazing work supporting Whittle's young people. That's amazing, that. So we wish us all the best there. Kev and Bri, hello to you, boys. Hello to Andy as well, who says, give a Stevie squeeze to me at AC Installation. He's going to need one because he's off to a beat with the boys. Yes, lad. Yes, lad. Big, big, big, big Stevie squeeze to you. Right. Coming up after the break, we're going to be doing Weaver's Word of the Day, and I want you getting involved there. I'll tell you all about that, and it's coming next.
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That is Stella Lefty, that is Boston, and this is In Demand Radio Liverpool. Steve Weaver here. Let's get a couple of shouts done. Hello to Kate, who says, Ali Steak, can you stick a song on for us, please? I'm on the way to Birmingham to see me bestie, but the train's very boring. I will get something on for you, Kate, to get a smile on your face. No worries, love. And hello to another Kate and Simon, who are currently listening by the pool in lovely Crete. Well, enjoy, guys. Enjoy. Get us blaring. Why not? Right, coming up next, we're going to play a bit of Kid Laroi. And after that, it is time for Weaver's Word of the Day. And it's all with Well Inspire, those guys who are brilliant. In my opinion, facilities, maintenance and management, they can help you. If you own a business, I'll tell you how next.

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1: 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Right, so here we go. Word of the day is basically this. I'm going to ask you, what is your word of the day today? Is it something that is annoying you? Something that's making you happy? Maybe it's to do with something that's happened to you, but it's your word of today. I'll give you mine, and it's come from the weekend. It is sweat. Yes, you heard me, sweat, because I think I must have lost about 3 stone in sweat on the weekend. Obviously, being in the States, I know you've heard us mention it a lot. And I literally squeezed my T-shirt on the weekend, and it was still very wet. Not nice to hear, but there we go. My word of the day today is sweat, because I can't forget how sweaty I was on Saturday night. So what is yours? Get in touch with me right now. 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What is your word of the day and why?
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1: 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So here we go then. Word of the day, I gave you mine was sweat. Let's see what yours are. Hello to Cy, who says, Steve, my word of the day is mortified. I spilt a shot of tequila rosé all over me at the Bottomless Beach. Had the best Saturday ever, though. What a waste of a shot. What a waste of a shot, but fair play. Glad you enjoyed it, my mate. Hello to Joe at CGL Landscapes, who says, Steve, my word of the day is moist. It's very wet in Congleton right now, apparently. Is that because you're sweating or because it's raining? Hello to Dutch Dan, who says, Steve, my word of the day, wait for this, exhaustipated. He's very tired, apparently. Oh, I'll get your head down on your desk. Like, go ahead. Tommy B, his word of the day is chaos, because it's chaos where he works. Jason, hello to you. He says, Steve, my word of the day is me birthday, because it's me birthday. Gives a Stevie squeeze. No worries. Big, big, big Stevie squeeze to you, Jason. And finally, Josh, hello to you. He says, Steve, my word of the day is finesse. We work for DTH Decorators, and we're just doing the finishing touches to an apartment in Liverpool. Hey, yeah, you need to get round to mine, guys. Listen, well done. And thank you for your words of the day.
0: Steve Weaver's Word of the Day. Brought to you by Well and Spire.

0: That is Alan Fitzpatrick, and that is Make It Right on In Demand Radio Liverpool. Steve, we are here at the Brunch Club with FS Trade. Now, something we are really, really made up to be part of once again and be proud media partner is the Cube Liverpool International Tennis Tournament at Liverpool Cricket Club. It is back again from the 18th to the 20th of June. It is the largest and longest running tennis exhibition in Europe, and Liverpool is very proud to have it, and it's a major hub for international junior and senior tennis players. Future Wimbledon stars have been seen at some of these tournaments, and they could be at this year's one as well. For any info you need, for tickets or anything at all, head to liverpooltennis.co.uk and you can get tickets right now via Ticketquarter, and that is the liverpooltennis.co.uk. Make sure you check it out. Right, coming up after the break, we're going to get to know each other.
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4: 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Get over there, go and have a look, and get your answers in on the stories. But if you cannot be bothered today, don't worry. 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
5: Dee wants a lover right now, but she's like no other. She ain't gonna wait till the morning light to find him. She's a fine sister, but no daylight kind of girl. She only wanna make it right, and she's gonna make it all right.

That's me, old Mucker, and Todd Powers. That has come Get My Love In on In Demand Radio Liverpool. Right, let's get a shout out done. Hello to Frankie B, who says, do us a favour, Steve. I completed a 15-mile coastal walk yesterday in honour of me dad. I just wanted to say thank you and a massive well done to me missus who did it with me. Feel it now. Frankie B, you deserve a pint, lad, and I wish you all the best. Send you all the love, lad. And a big, big, big, big Stevie squeeze to you and your missus. So well done to you guys. Right, coming up. We're going to be launching my big question today in your ears. If you're new to this, I'm basically put a question out via the airwaves, via my Instagram at Steve DeWeave ID, and with your answers, we get to know each other. It does exactly what it says on the tin. It's that easy. So today's question, 100 million trillion percent. We've all got an answer for it. As I mentioned, Steve DeWeave ID if you want to see it now. If not, fear not. It's going to be in your ears in a second.

0: That is Kid 22, and that is Respectable on In Demand Radio Liverpool. It is the Brunch Club with FS Trade. Let's get a couple of shouts done. Big hello to Alex, who wants a bit of Right and Exact. I'll get that on for you soon, mate. Hello to Danielle as well, who says, can you do us a huge, huge keep it up and keep working hard to all the kids who are currently tuned in at the Hub. So all the best to you guys, and well done to you all from Danielle. So keep it going. Right, I think it's time to get the big one out.
1: And now it's time for you to drop everything. Open your ears and listen to something very important. It's Steve Weaver's Big Question of the Day.
0: Yes, here we go then. It is time for me to get today's big question out and in your ears. Today's question is this. Nice simple one for a Monday. I want to know, what is something you'd like to ban? Ban completely. Against law, never be able to see it again. Whatever. What is something you would like to ban? Could be a person, could be a thing, could be a program, could be anything at all. I just want to know, what is something you would like to ban? Get your ideas into me right now. 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It is today's big question of the day. I've asked you, what is something you would like to ban?

0: That is Jazzy, that is Given Me, and this is In The Man Radio Liverpool. We're doing a big question of the day right now. It is out there, and I want your answers coming into me. I have asked you, what is something you want to ban? I want to know what, and I want to know why. Get your answers into me, and we'll do some next.
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DOD and Closure with Hayley May there. It's In Demand Radio. It's Steve Weaver here with The Brunch Club with FS Trade. We're doing my big question of the day right now. And I've asked you, what is something you would like banned? Let's get through some of your answers right now. Hello to Katie. Katie Hayes, hello to you. Love. She says, Steve, I would ban fireworks. They look pretty, but it sounds like bombs going off. About one day a year, I suppose you don't mind, but it doesn't, it's normally about a month's worth, isn't it? They're in the shops early, so people get a little bit excited, isn't it? Hello to Paul from Warrington. He says, stay. Gary Neville. Just wants to ban Gary Neville. I take you, not a fan, mate. Hello to John, who says, Steve, I want to ban birdseed because I can't say what he calls them, but his neighbours keep lashing birdseed out and the birds keep pooping all over his patio. Sorry, mate. Sorry about that. I shouldn't laugh. I know. I'm sorry. Hello to Mick as well, who says, Steve, I need to ban my brother going on holiday. He's leaving his dog with me too much. I'm sure you love the dog, really. I bet you're one of those people you say, oh, yeah, I can't stand this dog. But I bet you're there cuddling it and stroking it. I bet you. I bet you are, Mick. Listen, keep your answers coming in. I want to know, what is something you would love to ban?

0: Probably the best and ultimate dance classic there is. That is the one and only Robin S. and Show Me Love on In Demand Radio Liverpool. Steve Weaver here with the Brunch Club with FS Trade, and it is now time to get your answers out.
1: And now it's time for your answers to the big question of the day.
0: Here we go then. It is now time to get your answers out. Like he said, today's question I asked you, what is something you would like to ban? So here we go. Let's go through some of these. Hello to Joe at CGL Landscapes. He says, Steve, I'd like to ban Runcorn Bridge. Yeah, don't forget to put your thing through, mate. Don't be getting a fine. Hello to Joanne, who says, she's gone controversial here, to be fair, Joanne. She says, Steve, I would like to ban dogs in pubs. No, everyone likes to give a dog a nice stroke in a pub. She says they belong in parks. I take it you're a cat person, Joanne. Hello to Tommy B, who says, Steve, I'd ban kids off technology and get them outside, playing outside and eating mud. Well, it worked well for us, didn't it? Somebody may disagree with that. I'd love to Bigfoot Stomper, who says, Steve, them dead loud exhausts, can't stand them. Yeah, they are a bit 1990s, them, aren't they, mate, to be fair. I'm showing my age there a bit, aren't I? Jack says he'd like to ban burping in the office. Oof. I do the odd burp myself in the office, Jack. Sorry about that, lad, unless that's our Jack. Ben says, me missus said, ban your Batman voice.
2: What, this Batman voice?
0: Sorry to Ben's missus. Sorry, mate, if I've upset her. And finally, Baz says, ban stupid people in the workplace. Good luck with that one, my friend. Listen, thank you for all your answers to today's big question 8. Mention your own names here.

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Steve Weaver here with the Brunch Club with FS Trade. Let's keep the tunes coming. Let's have a bit of this. Bebe Rexha, and this is Sad Girls.

0: Mr. David Guetta, Bebe Rexha, and that is Sad Girls on In Demand Radio with me, Steve Weaver. 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

Chrissy Ward and Right and Exact Stonebridge on the remix, playing that one for Alex today. So this is the hour where you take control of the station, the music and my gob. 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Just like Chris has, who says, "Hey, Steve, made up to see you on Saturday. Thoroughly enjoy myself a bottomless beat. When are you doing it again?" I don't know. I'll have to ask the boss. I'm sure there'll be another one getting booked in very, very soon indeed. He says, "Do me a favour, Steve. Can you play Pretty Green Eyes?" Of course.

0: Anna Boleyn, and that is Teardrop playing that one for Kirsty today, who's dancing around, getting her clean on and getting her hiding done. Fair play to you, my love. Thank you for having me in your ears, keeping you going. Get it done quick, love. Coming up after a bit of Duck Sauce, we are going to be doing the first one of the week, of course, the Indie Anthem with Fab Home Improvements. I'll be telling you about those guys in a sec, but yes, yeah, start getting your indie rock guitar bass tracks you would love to hear. What is your one? 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Whatever it is, get your indie anthems in. We'll do it next.
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2: 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So here we go then. I've asked you to get your indie tracks in. Let's get through the list here. All right, hello to Ollie, who wants a bit of the Arctics. Hiya to Jared in Widnes, wants a bit of Blink-182. Danny with an I wants a bit of Zombie. Big Footstopper wants a bit of Bruce Springsteen. Hello to Sean, wants a bit of the Hoosiers. Tomo wants a bit of Metallica. And George wants a bit of Linkin Park and In the End. Right, some absolutely brilliant tracks in there. Right, so here we go. Coming out for the Indie Anthem with Fab Home Improvements, it is... It is the Hoosiers. It is Goodbye, Mr. A. And that was Sean's choice for the Indie Anthem with Fab Home Improvements.

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0: That one for Danny with an I today. And before that, a bit of Darude and Sandstorm playing that one for Andy. It's Steve Weaver here. You've got around about 22 minutes to get your shouts, mentions and requests in. Just like a different Andy has, who says, Steve gives a shout out to me and Lewis. Currently doing a decking job with the new boy, Kyle. Hello to you, boys. Hello to the guys at NS Car and Commercials, all tuned in right now. Currently working away in Kirby. And something I need to tell you about. Right after my show today, I'm shooting off to a secret location, and we are going to be giving you the chance to win yourself up to £1,000 worth of vouchers thanks to Jet 2 Holidays and the guys at Perfect Getaways. How do you fancy getting your hands on that? Well, all the details are going to be revealed on Jack's show from 1 o'clock, how you can get involved with this, but what an amazing prize. And the best part about it, you might get to hold my hand. Well, not the best part, really. The worst part. You know what I mean. But if you want to get involved with this, make sure you are listening from 1 o'clock. And remember, nothing beats a Jet 2 holiday through Perfect Getaways. And yes, maybe holding my hand.
1: I'm the cat with the bass and drum going around like bum, bum, bum.

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And the reason I'm laughing is this is where I normally talk to Mr. Jack Chelier. But wait for this. And I've heard of some excuses for being late for work. He thought he's left a hob on in the house. So he's gone all the way back to the house after he left the house. And he hasn't. He hadn't left it on at all. So, yeah, that is the reason Jack Chelier may be a little late today. Wow, what an excuse that is. And feel free to give him lots of stick. That's all I'm going to say, because I know I am.

And not alone on In Demand Radio Liverpool, Steve Weaver with the Brunch Club with FS Trade. And that is me just about done, dusted and out of here. Yes, Jack Hellier, hopefully will be here shortly. He's definitely on the way. Please, as I say, lots of stick given, please, about leaving the hob on, but didn't leave the hob on. So, yes, Jack Hellier will take you the rest of the afternoon. Thank you so much to everyone getting involved as per usual. You know I can't do it without you. I'll be back here tomorrow. I will catch you then. And I may... just catch you a little bit later on as well. Listen, keep listening for some amazing, amazing chances to win some amazing, amazing prizes. It's coming up.

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Alesso. That is if I lose myself. Well, that was Madonna with Bring Your Love. What a day I've had. Now I assume Weaver's told you already. Literally was at Costco filling me car up. And then I was like, oh no. I think I've left the hob on. But it was an electric one, so I was like, will that just go off automatically? And I was like, nope, it's going to ruin the rest of my day if I don't go check. So I had to drive all the way back. But at least I'm here. At least I'm here for the start of the show. And I didn't get to speak to Weaver, which, you know, that's a perk on a Monday. That's a perk. Anyway, it's afternoons with Perfect Getaways. I will be talking to Weaver, though, in this show. But I'll tell you more about that later on in the show, of course. It's going to be a very interesting week, to say the least. I assume Weaver's probably spoke about it as well. I can't wait for this. But right now, let's have a bit of Daft Punk, Pharrell Williams. This is Get Lucky here on In Demand Radio.

Fat, that is Panic Room. But that was Sunny Federa, my loving. Hello to Mick Taxi, says, just spoke to the fella in Costco. He said, no Jack Ellie's being in today. Apparently he likes to lie on a Monday. Oh, likes a lion on a Monday. I do like a lion, but if I'm going to, once in my life, I'm telling the truth, and I've even got the receipt to prove it, Mick Taxi. I've got the receipts. Hello to Calvin as well. Hello to you, my mate. I actually didn't even go Costco. I went there for fuel, so get your story right. Has Weaver been spreading lies about me? It's going to be trouble when I speak to him. Anyway, coming up just a sec, though. We

0: Jack Hellier's Riddle Me This with Wirral Vans.
1: So then, should we do it on a Monday? Yes, I think we should. Of course, it is time for Riddle Me This on a Monday with the amazing Wirral Vans. They are unbelievable at what they do, and I don't even need to tell you too much about it. 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The number is 0151 332 9008. And also on their social media, have a little look at Wirral Vans. And if you've got any questions, just slide into the DMs. They will be happy to help because they are unbelievably sound and they will get you the best deal possible. So Monday's riddles are always a little bit like either the easiest one of the week, one that we might have done before, just to kind of ease you in a little bit. You know what I mean? Just get them. Is it the cogs, the clogs moving in your brain? So the riddle is, if 11 plus 2 equals 1, what does 9 plus 5 equal? Have a little think. If 11 plus 2 equals 1, what does 9 plus 5 equal? If you think you know the answer, get involved on the In Demand Player. Like I said, you should get this one. If you're a long-time riddler, we've done this before. You should know. Anyway, Temper Trap now. And this is Sweet Disposition here on In Demand Radio.

0: the Temper Trap, Sweet Disposition here on Into Our Radio. So then, let's do a little bit of naming and shaming. I didn't think I'd be able to do this today, but there is some wrong answers that have come in. But before I do that, hello to Ben. He says, Jack, what else at Costco? Did you go to Home and Bargain? I was there yesterday and got some great deals on some kitchen bits. No, I didn't, sadly. I literally just went there for fuel. Sometimes I go for a little fuel, Costco, Home and Bargains run, which is just, it's nice that, you know what I mean? I feel like you can cover a lot of ground. And if you do it at the right time, you can be in and out. In and out. But I'm one of them people in Costco that just walks around every aisle just to have a look at everything. Yeah, I spend a lot of time in there. So, enough of my Costco addiction. It is time for me to do the naming and shaming. So let's see who's got it wrong. Hello to Dino, who's gone with 4 o'clock. Luke's gone with 4 o'clock. Kaylee says, her and her dad, Frank, said 6 o'clock. Unfortunately, they are all wrong today. So the riddle is, if 11 plus 2 equals 1, what does 9 plus 5 equal? If you think you know the answer, get involved on the In The Man player. Good luck to you. I feel like the computer's froze. Let's try it again. Yeah.
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1: 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Excuse me, can I...

0: Jack Hellier's Riddle Me This with Wirral Vans.
1: Well, that certainly woke me up. That was a bit heavy, wasn't it? Anyway, whew, I feel like a weekend. It's a Monday. It's 1:45. It's Monday the 8th of June. It's Afternoons of Perfect Getaways. And it's time for me to reveal all with today's riddle. So, the riddle was, if 11 plus 2 equals 1, what does 9 plus 5 equal? Let's see who's got it right today. So, in first place today, well done to Hodge. In second place, well done to Uber Aaron. In third place, well done to the Derby Lane Sandwich Bar. Then, well done to Sando, Ryan, Davey, the Encore Group in Bootle, Leanne, Lils Carter, Timbo Spice, Baz. Well done to Dixie. Well done to Jane. Well done to Andy. Well done to Jay. Well done to Jeff. And well done to Danny as well. Danny with an I. You've all got it right. So, the riddle was, if 11 plus 2 equals 1, what does 9 plus 5 equal? Well, if 11 o'clock plus 2 hours equals 1 o'clock, 9 o'clock plus 5 hours equals 2 o'clock. If you got that right today, well done to you. But they're only going to get harder from here.

0: Brother's Mine. You are listening to Indermine Radio. Now, usually coming up in just a few minutes, we will be doing a little bit of radio rantics, and of course, give us your digits. But today, well, all this week, it's going to be a little bit different. So give us your digits. It's going to be coming up from just after 3 o'clock. But this hour is all about pretty much finding where Weaver could possibly be and going to hold his hands. Yes, Weaver will tell you all about it in just a few minutes. If you've got nothing on today, or maybe you can take your lunch break, I would take it in the next hour if I was you, because you could win big.
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0: bit of Bob Sinclair I feel for you here on In The Man Radio. So it's finally that time on a Monday. I've been looking forward to this. Honestly, I am so excited for this. Perfect getaways, Jet 2 holidays. Let's do it.
1: With Jet 2 holidays and perfect getaways, this is your chance to win big and hold Weaver's hand.
0: So then, Weaver is out and about. I've actually been kept in the dark with this quite a lot, so I feel like I don't have a clue really what's going on, but it's better that way. So Weaver should be on the line, speaking to me right now. Weaver, can you hear me? Are you there, sir?
2: Yes, you're coming in loud and clear. I need to turn up for work, sir.
0: Thank you very much.
2: Yes. Sorry, mate. Yes, obviously, we're out and about all this week with Jet 2 Holidays and the boss guys at Perfect Getaways. So I'll kind of explain what's happening. It's called Come and Hold Weaver's Hand. So I think people may get the guess. You need to be the first person to come and hold my hand. You will then get the opportunity to have a chance to win up to £1,000 worth of vouchers with Perfect Getaways and Jet 2 Holidays. Now, obviously, we're out and about, and we are at Perfect Getaways, different shops. I'm going to give you a clue in a sec to where I am, and then the first person, as I said, to come here and hold my hand will get that opportunity to win that brilliant, brilliant prize. But also, if you're not the first person, the first 10 people to come down in store will get themselves a £50 voucher to spend with Perfect Getaways and Jet 2 Holidays. So, Jack, are you ready for my clue?
0: I am ready for your clue, Weaver. Give me your clue.
2: Right, here we go then. So my clue to where I am today, and you will have the rest of this hour to get here, the clue is, I've come to see a saint under a very quiet and silent tower. So I'll say it again. I've come to see a saint under a very quiet and silent tower. That is my clue today. You've 3 o'clock to come and find me and be the first person to hold my hand.
0: So obviously Weaver's going to be out and about all this week. That is your clue today. So what I'll do is I will repeat the clue one more time for you. The clue today is, I've come to see a saint under a silent tower. If you think you know where Weaver is right now, get there fast and safely, of course. Weaver, we'll speak to you very soon. Now, oh, he's not even there. He didn't even say bye. How rude. He just put the phone down on me. Thanks a lot, Weaver. Now, I can tell you, he's not in a pub. A lot of people are going to think he's in a pub. But the clue is, one more time, because I'm feeling very generous today. The clue is, I've come to see a saint under a silent tower. If you think you know where he is, you know what to do.
1: Come and hold Weaver's hand with Jet 2 Holidays.

0: Before that was a bit of Clean with Free Your Mind. So Weaver is currently hiding somewhere, out and about. He's give you the clue, I've give you the clue, I'm going to give you the clue one more time because I'm nice like that. The clue today is, I've come to see a saint under a silent tower. If you find Weaver first and you hold his hand, you could win yourself an unbelievable prize courtesy of Jet 2 Holidays and Perfect Getaways. So you know what to do.
1: Okay.
0: It's not that hard. You've got this. I believe in you. And yes, you do have to hold Weaver's hand. I'm sorry. It's got to be a negative at some point. We've made sure he's washed his hands. That's why Simo's there, just to oversee that.

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Guru Josh Infinity. Now, as far as I'm aware, I don't think anyone's found Weavia. 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I've come to see a saint under a silent tower. If you think you know where that is, go find Weaver right now and go hold his hand. Good luck to you, and let's have a bit of loving because you're a superstar here on In Demand Radio.

0: bit of Scissor Sisters, eh? Take your mama right there. You are listening to In The Man Radio. It is afternoon to Perfect Getaways. Now, usually, we'd be going into a little bit of Give Us Your Digits with the Tiling Academy, but we're going to do that after 3 o'clock. Why? Because all this hour is about finding Weaver and holding that man's hand with the amazing Perfect Getaways and Jet 2 Holidays. He hasn't been found yet. He hasn't been found. So that prize is still up for grabs as we speak. The clue is, I've come to see a saint under a silent tower. If you think you know where he is right now, you know where to go.
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0: It's currently 25 minutes to 3, meaning you've got 25 minutes to find Weaver. And if you're a little bit confused on what's going on, well,
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0: So yes, you hear it right. You've heard it right. You could win a prize up to £1,000 of holiday vouchers, or possibly some reminisce or retrospective tickets. And the first 10 people will get vouchers worth of £50 as well if you do not win the prize today. Honestly, it's absolutely unbelievable. Big shout out to Jet 2 Holidays and Perfect Getaways. Now, the clue is today, I've come to see a saint under a silent tower. Now, if you have a little look on the In Demand Radio socials, a little clue's gone there to what Weaver's up to. I did say he wouldn't be in a pub, but he somehow found a beer. Yes, and that probably gives you a little hint to where he possibly is today. Maybe you could have a little look on the Perfect Getaways website. Maybe, you know what, I'm not going to give you any more clues, because I think that clue is good enough today. I've come to see a saint under a silent tower. You've only got a few more minutes. No one's

Agnes, that has released me. Before that was Jess Clear, and we're right here. So we are now approaching the last 15 minutes. Now, loads of people are messaging, knowing where he is. There's quite a lot of people messaging with the wrong destination as well, which is absolutely mental. Like, come on, think about it. Weaver's already told you he's at a perfect getaway store. And the clue today is, of course, I'll tell you it one more time, I've come to see a saint under a silent tower. You could win up to $1,000 worth of holiday vouchers or tickets to Reminisce or Retrospective Festival. You've got this. If you know where he is and you think you can get there in the next few minutes, in the next 15 minutes, you could be walking away with a mega prize thanks to Perfect Getaways and, of course, Jet 2 Holidays. I got the bass, yes, I'm on fire up in your face. Get them running shoes on. We got the dance, we got the groove. First person to hold Weaver's hands. Dance, shake your dance, work that body. What a way to make your Monday that little bit better.

carpet, all right. We are in the last few minutes. He's still not been found. I don't know how he's not been found. Loads of people getting in touch knowing where he is. Few still wrong answers flying in. But somehow, someway, if he is found in the next few minutes, someone is winning big on a Monday thanks to Perfect Getaways and Jet 2 Holidays. Of course, the clue is, which we gave you at the start of the hour, was, of course, I've come to see a saint under a silent tower. If you think you know where he is and you can't get there, and you think you know the answer, you can get involved on the in-demand player. Just, I want to know if you get it. If you can understand where he possibly could be. You won't win anything. But there's still a possibility. Only a few minutes left. Let's see what happens, eh? Anyway, text us in a smile here on In Demand Radio.

0: Texas in a smile. Now I've been sitting here and I thought, you know what, he's not being found. However, someone has just approached Weaver and held his hand. So we will be speaking to them right after the ad break. There's Courtney Fine and then there's Courtney Fine. Well, someone, well done. I've met this person, I haven't spoke to this person, but we'll find out all in just a sec.
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0: Bit of Tiesto, Axwell, Julie McKnight. That is Diamond Found here. And talking of being found, caught in fine today, guys. Weaver was found just in time. And the winner should be there waiting patiently with Weaver to find out what they've won today. So I think what we need to do is speak to them.
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0: So hopefully, if the technology is working today, Weaver, can you hear me? Are you there?
2: Yes, I'm here, mate. And just in the nick of time, I've been found by Ava, who's come in. She's held my hand. Ava, how are you feeling?
3: Excited. Only come in to stay off on holiday and then thinking that someone won it yet, and then turned around and shook your hand.
2: So there we go. Ava was coming to pay off some of her holiday anyway, so now she has the chance. I've got three gold envelopes in my hand. One of these has a £1,000 voucher, one of these has a £500 voucher, and one is a pair of Reminisce tickets. Oh, no, it's not Reminisce tickets. Oh, it is Reminisce tickets today. So you could win one of them. Which envelope do you want to pick? Right, she's gone for the first one then. Ava, I'm about to let you know you have got yourself £500 voucher off a holiday. Congratulations to Ava. So there we go. Ava's got herself a £500 voucher. How do you feel, Ava?
3: Happy. Holiday book now. But yeah, happy.
2: Brilliant. You should be happy with that. £500 not bad, is it? So congratulations to Ava. She's won it. We were in the Liverpool store in St. John's Precinct, and we are still out about the rest of the week. So the £1,000 voucher is still out there.
0: Well in, Weaver, you've done well. Even though I've seen on social media, you've been having a nice little drink in the store.
2: Nothing wrong with that, mate. Nothing wrong with a few beers. I was waiting here for ages.
0: Caught in fire, to say the least. Anyway, Weaver, get yourself off. Big shout out to Ava. Well done to you. And a big shout out to Jet 2 Holidays. And, of course, Perfect Getaways, who bring you afternoons here on In Demand Radio.
1: 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In Demand Radio.

0: another. That is Talk To You Before. That's Kings of Tomorrow. We're finally. Now, Weaver was hiding. Well, not even hiding. He was having a bevy. St. John's Shopping Centre, of course, in the perfect getaway store. So well done to Ava, who found him today. Obviously, we'll be doing that all this week. But now it is time for a little bit of this. It feels weird doing this at this time.
1: It's time for Give Us Your Digits with the Tiling Academy.
0: Now, did you know the Tiling Academy is the only MVQ-approved dedicated tiling centre in the whole of the UK? And luckily for us, they're based in Knowsley, a stone throw away from Liverpool's new training ground. Now, they've got so many success stories. You can read a few of them because they've got over 255-star genuine Google and Trustpilot reviews. So have a little look at some of their success stories. You could be, right now, a tiler who's trying to get a bit better at their job. You could be someone who's just moved into a house, or maybe you want to do a bit of tile in your house. There's courses for that. Maybe you are a tiler and you know someone who'd make a good labourer. There's a good labourer course where you can get them up to speed. Maybe you're listening right now. You want to be your own boss. You want to work the hours you want. You want to earn the money you want. Well, do it with the Tiling Academy. You can call Cheryl or Stu anytime on 07-825-628-739. That is 07-825-628-739. 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And there's a cheeky little discount code for you right now, InTheMan10. Or if you bring up InTheMan Radio in conversation, that gets you 10% off your total course fee. So make sure you do it with the Tiling Academy. And it feels weird saying this at 20 past three, but get your digits in, because Give Us Your Digits is on the way in just a sec. But right now, it's Alison Limerick. And this is Where Love Lives here on InTheMan Radio.

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1: Later than usual. Yes, it feels very strange doing it right now. But let's see who got involved today. Hello to Davey, hello to Satman, hello to Lisa, hello to Holly, hello to Bazza, hello to James, hello to a different Holly, hello to Natalie as well. You've all sent in their digits today. And the system has gone with Holly's number, which is 7390. 7390. What's going to be attached to that? I do wonder. So Holly, let's do it. Now, obviously, Holly doesn't know what it is. I don't know what it is. We're going to find out together because every song in the system, every noise in the system attached to it is a number. So let's see what it is today. It's definitely not an In The Man tune. It's definitely one you'd find on Decades. It's The Cure with Friday. I'm In Love on a Monday. 3:30. Well in, Holly. I think it's a bit of a tune, this.

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Get a Heart by Inna. Such a holiday tune. If you are listening on holiday, bet that sound a little bit better. If you're in the UK though, sorry. Got a bit of duck sauce on the way, a bit of Barbra Streisand. Of course, I'll be talking to Mr. Scott Hughes, finding out how his weekend's been. Now, if there's a tune you want to hear today, get involved on the In Demand Play. It feels like a very busy show today. So annoying listening to this because now I just want to be on holiday. And you do know who to book your holidays with. Perfect Getaways, of course. I'm so happy Weaver was found today. I thought, oh, imagine if someone turns up after the time. I didn't think it was that difficult either, but loads of people sent in different locations. But of course, we'll be doing it once again tomorrow until Friday, do you know what I mean? So you've still got loads of opportunities to win. Just make sure you're not too far from a Perfect Getaway store. Or maybe not. You'll find out your clue for tomorrow. Of course, tomorrow from 2 o'clock.

0: Shaboozy with Born to Die. Song doesn't match the title, really, does it? It sounds too happy.
1: It's cheery, isn't it? Cheery, yeah. Title, that.
0: It's like, yeah.
1: Yeah. We are born to die. I mean, that is correct. It's morbid, though, isn't it?
0: Yeah, but it's like singing a happy song, like, you got a parking ticket.
1: Yeah, true.
0: Woo! Yeah. It just doesn't give the right vibes. You know what, though? I could see you singing a song like that.
1: Yeah.
0: You could be moody like that sometimes, can't
1: moody?
0: You?
1: Moody? I'm not moody.
0: Yeah.
1: When am I moody? Name a time when I've been moody.
0: How many times last week? Four times.
1: Yourself.
0: When it's raining, I can't get a car park space.
1: That's not moody, though. It's frustration.
0: Oh, the staff here that are below me and they shouldn't be able to park.
1: It does wind me up when certain people.
0: It does. You go, they don't even work here properly.
1: Yeah, certain people, though, they shouldn't.
0: I'm on the radio. They don't matter.
1: When have I ever said
0: that? That's what you say all the time.
1: Was it?
0: You walk past the staff and go, get out of the way. I'm on air talent.
1: Do I say it in that voice as well?
0: Yeah, you go, wah.
1: I've actually got a high vis made up with on air talent on the back of it.
0: Oh, have you?
1: Yeah, and I'm going to lend it to you.
0: Like, I've heard you, like, push. I've heard you. I've seen you push clear over because you're like, I'm the main presenter. Get away.
1: It's my voice that you're doing that's my favourite bit. Do I end every sentence with
0: I started with it, so I had to stick with the voice. It should have been a bit more cockney.
1: Get away,
0: Claire. I'm the main presenter around here.
1: I'm not Nick the Lunatic.
0: That could be that. I was going to say, that's either you or Nick the Lunatic.
1: I'm not that bad. Even out Cockney's me.
0: Nick the Lunatic. What a name that is.
1: I know.
0: Nick the Lunatic.
1: I still need to know how he got that name, to be fair. I'm sure there's a story there, though.
0: We're just being told to move on from that.
1: Oh, it's our new boss.
0: Yeah. We go through them, don't we?
1: He's giving you the move on signal.
0: Yeah, move on.
1: Move on.
0: Stop talking
1: about speed it up.
0: Nick's being sacked. Oh, look. Gotta move on. Anyway, Scott's on the way.

0: Jeremy Healy, Sybil, John Please Women, Baby D, Oceanic, Dream Frequency, and many, many more live on stage. 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

Sabrina Carpenter, that is House Tour. Michael Jackson, new version of Black or White before that. And Avicii, Timberge, and Seek Bromance kicking us off this afternoon, 11 minutes after 4. Thank you very much. Jackie's back tomorrow, of course, 1 till 4. You have me now, though, till 7. Reminisce Rewind coming up later. 1 hour, you get to help me choose the tunes. And, of course, we'll do Scott's Firing Blanks in about 5 minutes' time as well. I will give you a sentence. It will contain a blank. You need to fill in the blank and tell me what you think the missing words are. More details on the way in just a second. Lady Gaga coming up as well. And this is the brilliant K-Class, Rhythm is a Mystery, for Monday afternoon's drive time with Rise Competitions. It's In Demand Radio Liverpool.

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1: It doesn't matter if you love him or capital H-I-M. Just put your paws up.

0: Gaga, Born This Way. K-Class Rhythm is a mystery. Before that, 418. Sindabad Radio Drive Time with Rise Competitions. Tell you all about them later on. Our brand new sponsor. Martin Garrix and Ed Sheeran on the way as well. But we are going to do Scott's Firing Blanks first. So here it is. A sentence that will contain a blank. You need to tell us what you think the missing word or words are. What are the blanks to fill in? Here's your sentence. Simo let out a scream when she left the house this morning as she thought there was a slug on the path when really it was a blank. Simo let out a scream when she left the house this morning as she thought there was a slug on the path when really it was a blank. But what was it?
1: I think I nearly woke the neighbours up. I literally screamed out loud.
0: I've already got an idea of what sort of things we're going to get suggested.
1: I don't think if anyone gets this today, I'll, as Les Dennis would have said, I'll give you the money myself. I genuinely don't think anyone's going to get it because it's the most random thing ever.
0: Well, there's a clue. Go random with it. Simo let out a scream when she left the house this morning as she thought there was a slug on the path when really it was a blank. What do you reckon? You can message for free via the Inderman Radio Player 60030 if you want to text. 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It's 419. Hello as well, by the way, and happy birthday to Darcy, who was 7 years old yesterday. Aww. Lots of love from Mum, Dad and Freya. That's Graham. Happy birthday, Darcy. Hope you had a lovely birthday yesterday. We'll play this for you. It's Inderman Radio Liverpool.

0: Vintage culture, it is what it is on In Demand Radio Liverpool with Rise Competitions 428. Played your Black Box and everybody before that. Right, today's Scott's firing blank sentence. Here it is. Simo let out a scream when she left the house this morning as she thought there was a slug on the path when in reality it was a blank. Hodge says eyebrow.
1: No.
0: Paul says a stalker.
1: Nope.
0: Andy on the Delta's tube of Pringles. That's a big old slug,
1: that
0: isn't it?
1: That is a big slug, that is.
0: Big old fat, salty slug.
1: Hey.
0: It wouldn't go well with a tube of Pringles because of the salt.
1: Oh,
0: they don't like salt, do they?
1: That's true.
0: Russ says, was it one of her slimy toes that fell off?
1: Oh, Russ, that's unnecessary, mate.
0: Jay says, dog poo. David says, cat poo.
1: No.
0: Leanne says, was it a thong that she lost at the gym? You're
1: no.
0: never going to live that one down.
1: No, I'm
0: are
1: never
0: you?
1: Going to there.
0: Every
1: that
0: time
1: one.
0: I hear the word thong, thinking
1: yeah.
0: of you.
1: Oh, oh what a lovely thought, oh, hey.
0: Horrible. Neil in Warrington says, was it a Cumberland sausage?
1: No.
0: Because you're vegetarian.
1: Of course,
0: wouldn't want
1: yeah.
0: one of those near your mouth,
1: yeah.
0: would you?
1: No. Oh, God, no.
0: And Catherine says, was it an X? Because they're worse than slugs.
1: I'd have stamped on him if it was.
0: To be fair, you called your ex worse than a slug.
1: Yeah, that's quite pleasant.
0: But it is none of those things. We'll give you another 5 minutes on this if you want to have a go. Simo let out a scream this morning when she left the house. She thought there was a slug on the path when in reality it was a blank.
2: 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We're proud of what we do. We're proud of where we do it. 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
1: Andy's been on it. He said the East Lancs by the showcase is absolutely gridlocked. That's at Lower Lane. It's around by Brookfield Drive. Try and avoid that one as it is busy and there's been loads of roadworks in and around there as well. Also got a lane closure now in Upton. That's on Arrowbrook Road. Watch out for that commercial park. Edge Lane, that's heavy as well down at the Rocket. And also on public transport, Transport for Rails, you've got buses instead of trains on Transport for Wales between Wrexham General and Bidston, and also on Avanti West Coast as well. You have got problems between Prestatyn and Chester, so do just be aware of that and give yourself some extra time. I'll update you again in about half an hour from now.
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0: Sunny Federa on the way. New one from Camel Fat coming up as well. It's 4:31.
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0: called So Good. Sunny Federa, you and I, before that, 20 to 5. It's Monday. It's the 8th of June already today. It's In Demand Radio Drive Time with our new sponsor, Rise Competitions. Tell you about them very soon. Before that, we're going to do the little payoff here for Scots firing blanks for today. Here was your sentence. Simo let out a scream when she left the house this morning as she thought there was a slug on the path, when only to realise it was a blank. Louise says, was Simo's slug actually a Twix bar?
1: No.
0: But well, again, it'd be a big slug.
1: Yeah,
0: wouldn't it
1: be a big slug?
0: What slugs are people imagining here?
1: I know, yeah.
0: Especially a two finger Twix bar. They're a big old thing, aren't they?
1: Yeah, massive.
0: Stop it. Emma says, was it a jelly sweet? I get that. No, that makes sense.
1: That's a good one. No, but yeah, that's a really good guess.
0: That's
1: that.
0: Probably the best guess we've had. Uber Aaron says, was it a pepperami?
1: No. You're on the right lines, though, Uber Aaron.
0: With a pepperami?
1: Well, it's food, isn't it?
0: Yeah, but pepperami's a meaty stick. Why would a meaty stick be on your driveway?
1: Well, it could have come from Melody.
0: First time for everything. Anyway, let's do the answer. Simo let out a scream when she left the house this morning. She thought there was a slug on the path, when really it was a
1: piece of asparagus.
0: Wow. Why have you got asparagus on your driveway?
1: I have no idea.
0: That's worse than a meaty stick.
1: I know, I wouldn't imagine a meaty stick, in all honesty. But it was literally, so I came out the house, it must have fell out of a rubbish bag. Melody must have been cocking asparagus without me knowing, my daughter.
0: Must have been what with asparagus?
1: It must have been what?
0: Must have been doing what?
1: Cooking.
0: Oh, cooking. Wonder what you said then.
1: Oh no, she must have been cooking asparagus.
0: I need to lie down.
1: I'm trying to roll myself.
0: So anyway, asparagus, yeah. Rogue asparagus on your driveway.
1: Fell out the obviously rim bag, I don't know. And so like it was about that big, like half the size of a normal asparagus.
0: Works
1: tip.
0: Well on the radio, that.
1: Yeah, well, I was trying to say half the size of an asparagus, a whole piece.
0: She's literally holding her fingers apart. Brilliant on the radio, everyone. Can you see how far apart her fingers are? Wow. A bit of asparagus that, isn't it? Amazing.
1: A meaty stick would have been so much easier.
0: It would have been, yeah, it would have been. Story of your life, isn't it?
1: Isn't it just?
0: Oh, right, I'm going for a lie down. 4:43. Probably won't be here after this song because we'll both be fired. Stranger things have happened. Fingers crossed, eh? I'm due another firing.

0: 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So if you fancy turning a few pennies into something amazing, head over to Rise Competitions today to see what prizes are live right now. 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That's where you need to go. 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We've got some winners as well, haven't we already?
1: We have actually, yeah. Do you guess what? For 2p, are you ready for this? She put 2p on Karina Hardy and she won $2,000.
0: Oh, fantastic.
1: Yesterday. 2p.
0: It's a nice return, isn't it?
1: That is a nice return. Also, Holly Brady got herself a Free Haven holiday, which was really nice. That was yesterday as well. And also, Tasha McEwen got herself a £500.
0: Very
1: That's
0: nice.
1: Brilliant,
0: Very
1: that,
0: nice.
1: Isn't it? Can I just point out as well that it's Rise, as in R-Y-S.
0: Yes.
1: Like R-I. Yeah. R-I. You know, that sort of thing.
0: R-Y.
1: Yeah, R-Y-S.
0: Like the name, R-Y.
1: Yeah, that's the one. Yeah.
0: Sure for. Rise Competitions, rycompetitions.com. That's where you need to go. Don't forget they go live every Sunday, Tuesday and Thursday, and they'll reveal the winners live as well. So good luck if you take part in that. And they are our brand new sponsor on In Demand Radio Drive Time. It's 10 to 5. Going to do some travel very soon for you. Right now, Tiny Temper, KTB. Turn the music louder.

0: 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It's at the DT Hughes Community Stadium at McGall Football Club in Sefton. 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It's an event not to be missed. Come out and support a great cause. Embrace your worst. And we'll see you down there on the 19th of July. For some more information and details, you can email foundation@dthughes.co.uk. 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And of course, they bring us the travel news as well.
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2: Does look like a super busy, Scott. That's as you are heading around by Lower Lane in Fazakerley and also on Brookfield Drive as well. That's not good whatsoever. East Lancs is heavy as well. Edge Lane, that's busy. The Rocket does seem to be really struggling there tonight. Also, the winter traffic lights. Your biggest problems actually seem to be on public transport. You have got buses running instead of trains on Transport for Wales. That's between Wrexham General and Bidston. Also on Avanti West Coast as well between Prestatyn and Chester. I'll update you again in around about half an hour from now.
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0: Julia Jack on the way for you in a second. 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

0: Jonas Blue and Girl. Chapel Roan and Good Luck Babe before that. It's 5:17, it's Monday. It's Inderbound Radio Drive Time with Rise Competitions. Got the Reminisce Rewind on for you between 6 and 7 tonight. I need to do a little appeal to people that are in gyms.
1: Why is that?
0: Because when I go to the gym, there's something new that people are doing and it's very confusing for my poor little brain.
1: Oh, what's happening?
0: So three times this has happened to me now where I've been sat on like a bench or something and then it's usually a guy, I'll give you that. I don't think a girl's ever done it to me yet, but a guy will come up and they've got some dumbbells. They're walking over to put the dumbbells away or whatever and they're talking. So I'm like, sorry, what? And they're like, you know, they're saying something. They're saying a sentence. I'm like, sorry, what? Sorry, but what? Oh, okay, no. And they're on the phone, but they've got their earpods in.
1: Oh, right.
0: But they're on a call.
1: Yeah.
0: And so I'm assuming the earpods are listening to music. I don't know they're on a call.
1: And you're talking
0: so
1: to them.
0: Well, I'm sat there on the bench and they'll come over and they'll go, yeah, and I said it to it. And I'm like, sorry, what? Oh, sorry,
1: oh,
0: not me.
1: Yeah.
0: But I keep thinking they're talking to me.
1: Yeah, I get that.
0: What's that all about?
1: It's very annoying, that, isn't it, when that happens?
0: Mid-cut, it's the sort of thing you'd do, to be fair.
1: Yeah, I probably would. I don't have AirPods, actually.
0: Yeah, but I go to you, don't send me a voice note, and you reply with a voice note.
1: I know, but...
0: And then you start every voice note now with, sorry, I'm sending you a voice note. I know you hate these, but I'm just, you know, I'm in the car, it's easier. Oh, easier, is it? Brilliant, easier for you. I've had to pause the television programme I'm watching to sit and listen to you. And then when you do them in the car, it's like... And I'm like, Simo, I can't hear a word of that. I don't know if you're talking through a sock or... I'm sorry, I'm in the car. You're going to have to type it out or something. I can't hear it. I don't know what you're saying.
1: You really do always reply and go, just listen back to that message. But can you understand any of it?
0: Exactly. You can't, though. And you just...
1: things I need to tell you.
0: But I can't understand anything you're saying to me.
1: I know what I'm saying.
0: At least wait till you get out of the car so it's a bit clearer.
1: All right, okay.
0: But the amount of times I have to pause the telly to listen to one of your seven-minute voices.
1: Problems.
0: Yeah, but they're like podcasts, your one. They're like 7 minutes long.
1: I've got lots to say.
0: Oh, drives me up the wall. 5:19, I'm going for another lie down.

0: Post Malone and Morgan Wallen. That is I Had Some Help on In The Van Radio Liverpool. It's all with our new sponsors, Rise Competitions. It's drive time. It's Monday afternoon. You know, sometimes in life, things get very stressful.
1: Yeah.
0: And there's only certain ways you can deal with it, and that's through laughter.
1: Oh,
0: sometimes
1: God.
0: You have to just laugh. I'd love to explain to people why we're laughing, but we can't. But every now and again in life, you just have to, you have to go, oh, well.
1: I think that's why I laugh so much on this show, because every day is so stressful.
0: We let it out, don't
1: we? Yeah, by the time I get, and then you say something, it makes me laugh, and I just
0: it's
1: go off.
0: It's actually good therapy, this show, you know.
1: It's very good therapy.
0: As you well know, I'm very sarcastic as a human being, and that's one of my ways of explaining. So if someone does something that's wrong or I don't like, I like to explain to them in sarcasm why that is.
1: Yeah.
0: And I can use this show sometimes to get things off my chest. Okay. You know what I mean?
1: Would you like to go ahead with anything?
0: I don't think there's anything I need to get off my chest today. I'm just enjoying other stuff that's unfolding around me. just literally just watching out the window, just having a little stroll through the building, watching things unfold, and it makes me feel a lot better about my life today, I tell you.
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1: Right, I'm going to get myself together for this, okay? Oh, I've just realised I've forgotten to do something.
0: Good start.
1: Yeah, I've forgotten to do something else I was supposed to do and I've forgotten. And
0: it's all right, don't worry about it. Who cares? No one cares, Claire. No one cares.
1: Oh, you call me Claire. That was weird.
0: It was weird. Yeah. I don't know what. See, that's how serious I am.
1: That was weird. Victoria Road in Egbeth. You got temporary traffic lights both ways at Hollywood Road and Carnatic Road in Mossley Hill. They're going to cause you some problems tonight. Also busy through Lower Lane as well. The East Lancs, that's struggling a little bit. As you are down at the Rocket, usual problems. Also Walton Brett Road as well in Everton. That's not looking good. And you got buses running instead of trains on Transport for Wales between Wrexham General and Bidston. And also between Prestaston and Chester. Actually, that's just updated itself right in front of my eyes. Normal service resumed there between Prestaston and Chester. So that's good news. Let's end on a high there. That's all.
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0: Right, two-pack changes on the way in a second. It's 5:30. Anyone got a job? I think we're both going to need one soon.
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0: Slam Radio Drive Time with Rise Competitions, our brand new sponsor. It's Monday, it's the 8th of June today. I'd let Benson finish there because you've...
1: I love Benson. He's got a new tune out on the 26th.
0: God, you're obsessed.
1: Time of my life. It's so good.
0: How's that restraining order working out with you and him?
1: Going really well, as long as I don't go within 2 foot of him.
0: Two foot? 200 foot?
1: Oh, imagine you getting sure. 2 foot away from him.
0: Exactly. I was going to say 2 foot for you would be a dream.
1: I could touch
0: Wouldn't
1: him.
0: Happen.
1: Yeah.
0: Wouldn't happen.
1: Oh.
0: I tell you who can get 2 foot away from you, though, or even closer.
1: Yeah, he's been very close to me today.
0: Yes, because come and hold Weaver's
1: hand.
0: Sing like Jess Glynn, it says in brackets.
1: Yeah.
0: That's why we do that. So all this week, Simo and Weaver out and about. Did you do your Skippy thing today?
1: We didn't today.
0: Oh, you better do that. If I don't see that on social media at some point this week.
1: Okay, I was a little bit rushed today, so I'll get it done tomorrow.
0: I want to see you and Weaver hand in hand, skipping down the street.
1: Okay.
0: Weaver's little moves bouncing up and down. That's what I want to see. That's all I need in my life. but they're going to be out and about all this week, all around Merseyside with Jet 2 Holidays and Perfect Getaways, giving you the chance to win up to £1,000 worth of vouchers to have your perfect getaway. We had our first winner today. Where were you today?
1: We were at Perfect Getaways in St. John's Precinct.
0: Oh, yes.
1: Yes.
0: And the clue was?
1: I've no idea because I was out and about.
0: It was something about...
1: It was something to do with an...
0: It was a saint... Under a tower.
1: A derelict tower or something, wasn't
0: tower,
1: it?
0: That was it, yeah.
1: Yeah, that was
0: I couldn't think what tower they were thinking of.
1: No, neither could I. Although some people actually turned up in the St. Helens branch.
0: Yeah, there was a lot of people went all over there. Some people went to the bombed out church as well. Yeah, there was a few but wrong guesses, but you were in St. John's today.
1: St. John's, not perfect getaways. Yeah.
0: Anyway, so we've also got reminisce tickets, retrospective tickets, and like I say, your chance to win up to £1,000 worth of vouchers as well. Make sure you're listening to Jack tomorrow between 1 and 4 for your clues.
1: Our winner today won £500, you know.
0: Very nice.
1: £500. Because what you do is when you find Weaver,
0: you hold
1: his hand, and then he's got three envelopes.
0: Okay.
1: And there's a different prize in each envelope. So today there was a grand.
0: Yeah.
1: I think there was the 500. And there was reminisce tickets.
0: So if they hold your hand, do they not win?
1: They've got to hold Weaver's hand. I'm just there to look pretty.
0: Do you carry some antibacterial wipes for them afterwards?
1: Oh, yeah, we do, yeah.
0: sorry for having to touch Weaver. Some antibacterial for you there. And there's your prize. Anyway, don't forget, nothing beats a Jet 2 holiday and perfect getaways. You could be holding Weaver's hand this week and winning big, big prizes. Good luck. Be listening to Jack tomorrow from 1 to find out where they're going to be.
1: Ooh.
0: And fingers crossed we'll see the video of Weaver and Simo skipping down the street.
1: I'll do it tomorrow.
0: Bouncy moobs ahoy. I can't wait. This is Billie Eilish.

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1: Dearly beloved, if this love only exists in my dreams, don't wake me up.

0: Radio Liverpool with Rides Competitions. It's drive time. It's 5:58. I've got to be very careful how I do this because I've got sticky fingers at the moment. Just had a donut.
1: Yeah, you have actually. Yeah, you popped that off quick, didn't you?
0: Very nice, but I've got sticky fingers, so I can't touch any buttons with those three fingers.
1: Oh,
0: those are my donut fingers.
1: I'm very comfortable with that.
0: I had wrapped around it just now.
1: Why are you trying to make it weird? You make it look at me caressing a donut.
0: And so I was caressing a donut. You said that. I said I was holding it with these three fingers. So I can't use those fingers to press the buttons.
1: Okay.
0: Otherwise we'll get sticky buttons to go in me sticky fingers. And then someone will be in the technical group going, boys, all the buttons sticky.
1: Yes.
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1: Tunnel Road, as you are heading southbound, that's closed between the Weybridge Road and Smithtown. it's been a long day, mate. I literally can't even speak. Peak Lane in Stanley as well, around by Rathbone Road and Hankinson Street. That's looking busy. Eaton Road, you've got the closures there. That's between Rathbone Road again and Hankinson Street. So that is causing you problems. Also, Walton Brett Road, ongoing works. For Zachley's really struggling at the minute. It's because of these temporary traffic lights. That's on Lower Lane both ways at Brookfield Drive. That seems to struggle pretty much right the way throughout the day. Starting to ease off down at the Rocket. You'll five ways. That's much the same. And also on Transport for Wales as well, between Wrexham General and Bidston, you've still got services running there. They're getting back to normal, so that's good news between Wrexham General and Bidston. That's all from me for this evening. I've got my oldie shop to do now.
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0: We've got the Reminisce Rewind on the way for you in a second. Infinity 2008 coming up for Daniel, and also some Tiesto on the way as well. It's exactly 6 o'clock. I'm off to wash me sticky fingers.
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1: The path of the righteous man is beset on all sides by the iniquities of the selfish and the tyranny of evil men. Blessed is he who in the name of charity and goodwill shepherds the weak through the valley of darkness. For he is truly his brother's keeper and the finder of lost children. And I will strike down upon thee with great vengeance and furious anger those who attempt to poison and destroy my brother. And you will know

and I will strike down upon thee with great vengeance and furious anger those who attempt to poison and destroy my brother. And you will know my name.

Tiesto, Daggio for Strings, Pulp Fiction edit, Guru Josh, Infinity 2008 before that. Playing that for Daniel tonight. Hello to Gareth, who wants Special D. Come with me, that's on the way, my friend Merv. He says, have you got Drunken Monkey? Not sure what the song's called. It's called Drunken Monkey. It's by E. Or it's by Drunken Monkey and it's called E. Either way, it's one way round. I can never remember. Lasgo, something for Sarah on the way very soon as well. Hello to Summer, who says, have you got DJ Sammy in heaven? I'll play that for you soon, Summer, as well. Right now, Residence Q, so emotional.

DJ Sammy in Heaven, playing that for Summer tonight. Special D, Come With Me before that. It is In Demand Radio. It is the Reminisce Rewind with I'm So Pretty. 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I'msoprettyofficial.com is their website, and I'm So Pretty Official is where you can find them on Instagram. Have a little look, see what they do, and go check them out. Like I say, they're in store in Garston as well if you want to go and see them in the flesh. And they bring us the Reminisce Rewind twice a day. We do it 9 a.m. on the Brekkie Butler with Lee, part two on this show, 6 till 7. Got some great song choices coming in still tonight. Keep them coming. Hello to Charlotte at Premier AM to PM in Hunts Cross. Thank you for listening, Charlotte. Hello to Sarah from Wallasey as well. Happy 50th birthday, Sarah. Going to get DJ Dado on coming back for you very soon. BBE, 7 days and 1 week on the way as well. Right now, Max and Getaway. It's the Reminisce Rewind.

0: the Reminisce Rewind with I'm So Pretty. It's Inderbound Radio Liverpool, 6:30 exactly. Sarah, who is 50 today, going to get DJ Dado on for you very soon. That's also coming up for Andy doing a workout tonight. Hello to Paul, who wants Silhouettes from Avicii. That's also on the way, Paul. Hello to Davey tonight as well. And hello to Danielle. She says, please can you play Feeling Fine by Ultrabeat? It's for Zach, who's 5, and it's the best song, he says. Well, Zach, who's 5, your song is coming up soon as the Reminisce Rewind continues. Next.
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7: 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It's

Ultrabeat Feeling Fine for Zach, who's five. He loves that tune. Evening Samantha, who says, evening Sticky Fingers. Now, if you missed that earlier, that's going to sound really wrong, but I was having a donut. Pleased to say I've washed them now, Samantha. Don't worry. No more Sticky Fingers. Hello to Amy and Lee as well, that wants a JJ tribute from Asher. That is coming up for you very soon. It is the Reminisce Rewind with I'm So Pretty, Avicii and Silhouettes on the way as well. Chemical Brothers still to come. And as promised, DJ Dado coming back at 20 to 7. It's Monday night's Reminisce Rewind with I'm So Pretty on Indymail Radio Liverpool. Turn this up loud.

It's Avicii and Silhouettes on the Reminisce Rewind with I'm So Pretty. It's Indabound Radio Liverpool. Thank you for listening tonight. Hello to the Birkenhead boys, Dunny and Pricey and Croftsy, smashing work in Cardiff at the moment. Loving the tunes tonight. Tasha in St. Helens has been on. She says, can you say hello to my three-year-old Edmund? Haven't got time to get your song on, I'm afraid, but we'll do it tomorrow, Tasha. But thank you for listening tonight. And you got Dan Kelly on the way for the next couple of hours. 7 till 9 tonight, as always. Evening show is coming up. Before that, going to play you Kendo, I Need a Lover. Asher, JJ tribute on the way. And the Chemical Brothers for you right now. Do it again. Have an amazing rest of your Monday night. Catch you back here 4 o'clock tomorrow.

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Carpenter on Edmund Radio, the evening show with me, Dan Kelly, brought to you with Punch Tommy's Hot Shots Darts and Arcane's. More details, plenty going on over at Punch Tommy's right now. Have a look, punchtommy's.co.uk. Music on the way from Ella Langley after Big Bass.

0: with Anton Powers covering that old All Saints tune from the Beach soundtrack and Pure Shores on Intermon Radio Liverpool. Monday evening, hope you're good then. I'm Dan Kelly. Alan Fitzpatrick is back. The brand new one called Make It Right up next after Ben Hemsley.
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new from Sonny Federa. You're on Intermum Radio, Liverpool, all this week then. 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

Stella Lefty on Endman Radio, whose father just so happens to be one of the co-creators of Groupon. Right, evening. I'm Dan Kelly in with Hotshot Starts, Arcanes and Punch Tommies. I know we're only in the first week, second week of June, but Christmas will be here before. I've already seen a couple of adverts knocking around for Book Your Table now. And we have got two parties planned on Friday, December the 11th, Saturday the 12th at Exhibition Centre, Liverpool. All kicks off from 6 p.m. with your favourite in-demand DJs on the decks, live party band Alma, even got a full fun fair, loads of food, and of course, built-in drinks packages available. You can book for this right now. Let's make this a Christmas to remember. 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

from Ewan McVicar across Liverpool and the Northwest. I'm Dan Kelly. You're on Interman Radio. Evenings with Hot Shots, Darts, Arcanes and Punch Tommies. Jonas Blue in a moment after Sandy B.

0: Dan Kelly's Evening Show with Arcanes, Hotshot Darts and Punch Tommies. 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

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They've teamed up with Jet2 Holidays and Perfect Getaways. 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More details with Jack. He'll be back tomorrow afternoon between 1 and 4. And remember, nothing beats a Jet2 Holiday through Perfect Getaways.

Good While, Sash and the Trek with Stay on Endman Radio, Liverpool. I'm Dan Kelly. I will be back tomorrow evening. Have yourselves a belting Monday night, whatever it is you're up to. And we are getting all in the hours. Mark Kenny, he's up from 9 in a bit.

0: Dan Kelly's Evening Show with Arcanes, Hotshot Darts and Punch Tommies. Three brilliant Liverpool venues in one great location.
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Here we go, it's a Monday night, it is In The Hours. Thank you for joining us, my name's Mark Kenny. I'm here again between the hours of 9 and 11 as I am every single Monday. Big shout out to In The Hours show sponsor, it is Blower Sports Lounge in Birkenhead. Brand new sports bar open down there on Market Street. As you expect, all your big screens, all your live sports, all your footy. Coming up to the World Cup, you want to watch the game, make sure you get head down there. And also, excitingly, they've got live music this Friday. Local band Fire. Absolutely insane. So make sure you check them out.

Indie Hours then on a Monday night, as you'd expect, all your indie classics, but also your independent local tunes as well. Got quite a few of them coming up tonight. Got the latest for the Cheap Thrills, Harry Fazakerley, Keyside, and also Natasha Hamilton. She's got a brand new single out as well, so that's all going to be playing between now and 11 o'clock. But the first local track I'm going to be playing right after this will be my Indie Hours track of the week from last week, which is the latest single from Keyside, and it's called Lemon and Lime, and it is absolutely incredible. I'll be playing for you right after this from Oasis.

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1: Right, I don't often do this, but every now and then I manage to squeeze one of my tracks in on a Monday night. It's one of mine from my album, Put Your Favourite Face On. It's called Shining Light.

Oh, do you like that one? That was one of mine. That was released a couple of years ago. It's called Shine and Light. And it's always a funny thing. I like to remind everyone to have a little look. On the Enderman player, the thumbnail that comes up isn't me. Apparently, I'm like a 70-year-old singer-songwriter. 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But I believe the app might have been fixed. So have a little look and let us know. Hopefully, it's been fixed anyway, because it's been like that for about 4 years now.

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tonight. Great band, that is Train. Creators of one of my favourite songs ever, Drops of Jupiter. Number one back in 2001, terrifyingly. But bringing you up to date to 2026, I've got a Indie Hours track of the week for you, a brand new one this week. And I'm going to be playing that for you in about 5 or 10 minutes' time. Indie Hours track of the week for you, a brand new one this week. And I'm going to be playing that for you in about 5 or 10 minutes' time. Got some Razorlight, then some Sam Fender, and then it'll be my...

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1: It is my track of the week. I'm excited for this one. In the news of their long-awaited debut album, which is going to be out in September, it is the Cheap Thrills. Their album is going to be called Keep Cheap. This is the latest single to be taken off the new album, their debut album. That's my Indie Hours Track of the Week. It's called Hairs.

That is my Indie Hours track of the week. That is from the Cheap Thrills. That is their latest single. It's called Hairs, to be taken off their forthcoming debut album, much anticipated debut album. It's going to be out in September. It's going to be called Keep Cheap. But I am loving that, giving me massive DMA vibes. And also this band as well, one of my favourite bands ever, certainly from the last 20 years or so. Especially this album, Hot Fuss, as well, which is also their debut. Smile Like You Mean It for The Killers.

Hope you're enjoying the show so far. You are listening to Indie Hours, I'm here every single Monday. But we've got plenty more local tunes coming up, including the latest single from Natasha Hamilton and Harry Fazakerley, all coming up between now and 11.

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Let's continue the tunes tonight. Big shout out, don't forget, to my show sponsors, Blower Sports Lounge in Birkenhead. This Friday, they've got the incredible duo Fire live on stage here, so make sure you check them out. That is Blower Sports Lounge in Birkenhead.

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1: More local music now. This is local singer-songwriter Harry Fazakerly. He's got a brand new single out. It's called Anchored. He's also got a gig on the 26th of September in the Arts Club Loft. I'll tell you more about that, but I've listened to this brand new from him. It's called Anchored.

Right, that in it, brand new from Harry Fazakli. He's got a feeling of the jam in there, I think. Really liking that. That's called Anchored, brand new from him. He's got a gig on the 26th of September in the Arts Club Loft as well. The tickets are just a tenner. And get on this, he'll deliver them to you personally as well. So the physical tickets, you've got a handful of them left. They are £10. And also support from Short Notice on the night as well, 26th of September.

Big shout out to them. They are Blower Sports Lounge in Birkenhead, the brand new sports bar. 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It's got all your live sports down there, as you'd expect, and also live music as well. It's got local duo Fire, who are going to be taking the roof off this Friday, so make sure you get down and check them out. But that is Blower Sports Lounge down in Birkenhead on Market Street.

grab my hand and come with me, because you look so fine that I really want to make you mine. I said, you look so fine that I really want to make you mine. 4, 5, 6, come on and get your kicks. Now you don't

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It's a Monday night. 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It is Indie Hours. All your independent tunes and all your indie bangers. And speaking of independent artists, got the latest single from Natasha Hamilton coming up in about 15 minutes' time. But right now, some White Stripes.

Very best of local now, an artist that doesn't really need any introduction. Former member of Atomic Kitten, Natasha Hamilton. She's got a brand new record label, Morpho Records, and this is out on her own record label. It's called White Feather.

Indie Hours. Don't forget you can play catch up as well using the in-demand player. There's a little feature on there and you can play catch up to any of the previous shows from the last month. Also, big shout out to the Cheap Thrills. They're on my Indie Hours track of the week. You can catch them tomorrow morning on the Brekkie Butler. Otherwise, I'll see you next Monday.

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1: It's In Demand Radio, it's Monday night, it's the Spotlight Mix, and it's me, DJ 8H, at the controls. We start off tonight's show with this big tune. It's been doing damage in my sets lately. It's coming in from Love Foundation, Essex Jack, and this is called What's Love Got To Do? Sampling Tina Turner.

That's Like a Prayer. Go straight into this tune. I've really been liking this lately. Coming in from 71 Digits, and it's called

Birmingham. That's Wake by the Night and No Reply. Right, straight into this tune. Remixed for 2026 from the original from Sonique. This is KLR Rake and It Feels So Good. Liverpool, your city, your sound.

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Your

Calvin Harris with Kasabian and Release the Pressure. Nice. Right, we're straight into this one from superstar Becky Hill.

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Bye for now.

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0: Another good evening to you. My name's Daz Inman, this is Hard Dance Heroes on In Demand Radio. Got a great show for you tonight. We'll start off with some classics. And then after the ads, we've got an exclusive one from myself and ADF, Groove Collective, Cal Hewitt, New Yorkers, Mikey Flexed. Going to be a good show this one tonight, so stick about. This is Aquagen, Summer is Calling.
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0: Hello, this is Scott Hughes. 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

0: 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For the second half of the show, we've got a few exclusives. We're going to start off with KB Project, The Groove Has Changed, featuring Nikki.
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So that was the New Yorkers. It's Real. Now we're going to go into one from my mate, Cal Hewitt. Poor Cal was due to go on his 40th birthday to Amsterdam in January, and the flights got cancelled down to the weather. So the poor bugger entered their bonus competition and won it. So the next day, he was over at my studio, and then we made up this little cracker.

that was Cal's 40th birthday present. Well done, Cal. Now, I've got a tune that I've played before, but this is an exclusive. This is a tune from myself that's due out on Anthem City Records this month.

0: That was straight out the studio from Mikey Flex. That was a great track. Now we're on to our mate Adam Drake. This is for the late Adam Drake. Tears on My Piano.
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